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3: I Am Free. I am me. I am Crocodile.
4: 18 years ago, when we still delivered human infants, a stork named Jasper went crazy and tried to keep a baby. 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
5: Whoops.
4: Her address was destroyed, so we could no longer deliver her.
6: My baby.
4: It was then I realized that there was no future in baby delivery. Now, the orphan Tulip has just turned 18, which means we can finally liberate her and return her to the human world.
7: But she's no trouble.
4: Oh, she isn't, is she? Here's our profit chart.
7: Oh, I love a good profit chart.
4: Oh, me too. Oh.
7: Yeah.
4: The peaks are when Tulip is on vacation, asleep, or out with the flu. The valleys are when she tries to help.
7: Cool. I will liberate her. Consider her liberated. And if she doesn't want to be liberated?
4: Fire her. I'm talking about firing her.
7: Really?
4: The only thing you need to do to be named boss on Monday is liberate the orphan Tulip. If I'm not being clear, I mean fire her.
7: Yes, sir, I am on it. I've read between the lines and heard you overtly.
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3: 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I am me. I am Crocodile.
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9: Woke up in the morning, woke up in the morning. Kiss.
10: All the hits.
11: And a very good morning. It is Monday. It is a brand new week and a brand new day. And we are so happy to be with you. Very good morning to all the little boys and girls, the mums and dads, the aunties and uncles, and all the grandparents and everybody listening to Kiss Mornings. It is a beautiful looking day. It has been one of those... How was your weekend, by the way? Was it good? Was it very hot as I felt it? My goodness. The moment you come out of a fan or an air conditioning, you're sweating like nobody's business. Anyways, hope you had a wonderful weekend. It is the start of a new weekend. Guess what? There is good news. There is a holiday in between the week, right smack at the middle. Wednesday is going to be a poor holiday. So, in case you didn't know, I hope I brought some joy to your life on a beautiful Monday morning. Getting back to Destination Animation today, it was... Hemant, I was just cracking my head to remember whether there was a singular nursery rhyme which was related to this. Kokku ginapu baba, hemuka kari kakti bada. There was something like that. Can't remember? There was, right? Something like that. Anyways, they're supposed to deliver babies. And you heard the little story. One decided to keep and the address was missing. They couldn't find where to deliver. My goodness. And everything broke loose. And that's the entire story, what it's about. Okay, if you know the answer, all you got to do is, as always, send in those beautiful voice messages to our WhatsApp hotline 0785-969-969. Simple as that. And we will be playing the last Friday's Destination Animation for you just after I finish this segment. So stay tuned for all of that, okay? If there's anything interesting happening in your school, let me know. If there is something that the entire world needs to know, all you need to do is get in touch with me and I will make this opportunity to tell the entire world what your school have been up to, okay? Now, let's move to the school segment. We are starting off with a fabulous rugby weekend. Oh my God, these guys are unbeaten. These guys have won so many for the year 2026. Congratulations to Trinity College bringing home the Rugby Shield. Not bringing home, they were actually playing at home, so it was there. Anyways, congratulations to the Trinity College. They beat Royal College in a 39-10 in the second leg of the 80th Rugby Shield. The match took place last Saturday. And I think all the Royalists, many of them were there, but it was dominated by the Trinitians because it was played at home grounds. Unfortunately, the train tour and so many people going there. But the good thing is, I know several places, I mean lots of places in Colombo, they were screening it live on giant screen. And the ones who couldn't go, the royalists who couldn't go from Colombo, they were also watching and supporting from this end on giant screen. So that was also there. So congratulations once again with Trinity 1 with a total aggregate of 72 to 20. So well done. And congratulations to the coach, our dear friend. And of course, to the captain, Sean Altaf, led the Trinity team. And mind you, Trinity won the Inter-School League, the President's Trophy and the Bragby Shield in their unbeaten season of 2026. So congratulations, boys. You all have proved yourself that you all are the best. And pat on the back. And well done for all your achievements. I think 2026 has been an amazing year for Trinity Rugby. So congratulations. Nalanda College has sent me this message. The Sentinel Sports Festival 2026. They will be having their media briefing today at the Language Center at Nalanda College, Colombo 10 from 4 p.m. onwards. So if you're interested, if you're in the media industry, I reckon you go and have a look on what they are planning to do for the Sentinel Sports Festival 2026. Then also congratulations to Sirimavo Bandaranaike Vidyalaya. They become the champions of the debater. Congratulations to you and to Royal College for being the first runner-up. Fantastic. The best speaker of the grand final was Sanadi Amarasinghe, once again from Sirimavo Bandaranaike Vidyalaya. Congratulations and well done, okay? Then moving on once again to Kandy, we have Hemamali Girls College, Kandy. They are delighted to share that their student Punsara was awarded the Women's Best Boxing at the Under 19 Boxing Championship organized by the Boxing Association of Sri Lanka. So this was held over the weekend. So congratulations to you, young lady, and well done. Then we move on to Isipathana College. Timesh De Costa received the Open Men's Category Best Athlete Award at the 50th National Sports Festival Colombo District Meet. He wins gold for 100 meters and 200 meters as well. Then Methodist College Colombo, the 11th annual Amity Table Tennis Encounter returns as Methodist College and Bishop's College come together once again in celebration of sportsmanship and excellence and of course the enduring friendship as a part of their 160th milestone celebration. So congratulations on that. And that is happening on the 5th of August. Methodist will meet Bishop's College at the 11th annual table tennis encounter. Well done. Then we move on to Gateway College Dahiwala. Congratulations to Navi Naza on winning the bronze medal at the International Economic Olympiad or the IEO 2026, representing Sri Lanka on the world stage. So young man, congratulations and well done as well. Then the Kerryites, congratulations to the Kerry College Under 12 football team on being crowned as play champions at the Inter-School Football Tournament organized by Al Hijra College, which happened also last Saturday. They met with quite a lot of good schools, so well done, you know, beating all of them, including Zahira and Al Hijra, is quite an achievement. They have also had Anand, the Nalan, the Royal, DS and Sebastian's, TB Jaya. A few of the best football playing schools names are also there, so beating them, I think it's a really big deal. So Kerry College Under 12 football team, congratulations to you. Then we have two news articles coming from St. Joseph's College Maradana. Proud moment at St. Joseph's College. Senuja Vekunagoda named as the player of the match in the first four-day match of Sri Lanka Under 19 versus India Under 19 four-day series. So congratulations, Senuja, for being awarded the player of the match. Then also another proud moment for St. Joseph's as Master Devin Pereira judged second runner-up at the National Public Speaking Competition 2026 conducted by the English Speaking Union of Sri Lanka, is also known as the ESU. So congratulations to you, Devin, and all the very best. Congratulations to St. Joseph's College and the teachers and to the rector as well. Well, that's about it for today. Thank you so much for all these wonderful things that you do and sharing with the rest of the world. You could do so as well. All you need to do is get in touch. Simple as that. And also a big thank you to Crocodile for always being a part of this beautiful thing called the Destination Animation. Without your support, highly appreciated. So remember, folks, the Friendship Day is happening on the 30th. Now, in case you didn't know, the 30th of this month is known as the Friendship Day, okay? So celebrate Friendship Day by purchasing any two items and enjoy 30% off on your friend's pick. Now, it's available at all Crocodile showrooms. It's happening right until the 31st of July. A minimum purchase value of 10,000 is also applicable. Great style is even better when it's shared. And also remember, better together, celebrate Friendship Day in style with Crocodile. And also a big thank you to District 25. In case you haven't still checked out their website, www.district25.lk. If you're a fan of Nerf's boys and girls, especially the boys, I don't see why not even girls. They've got this Elite 2.0 Commander RD6, which they're giving away for the winners of the along with so many other gifts. But if you are a Nerf fan, you got to check out their website. I'm telling you, because I had to buy these stuff and they were back in the day not available in Sri Lanka. You had to bring it from abroad, or you got to tell one of your uncles or aunties who's abroad to bring it down for you, and they cost you a fortune. But if you go and check their website, the prices there are simply unbelievable. Good morning, Uncle Mark.
5: Morning. So, yeah, okay, it's like this. We can, tell people the majestic beauty of Nerf guns and how awesome it is, but then we can also tell our people that there's only basically give or take about 20 units left out of the, I don't know, hundreds of units they had last week, because last week's little fun extravaganza that we had on Kiss Mornings has led to the sale of half of the stock. Because again, you can't buy a 23,000 rupee Nerf like proper gun, original stuff, for like 4,000 bucks. That's just never going to happen anywhere in the world. You're not going to get a discount like that. Something that's 20,000 rupees, you're getting it for 4,000 rupees. It just does not happen. So when we tell you something like this is happening, ideally you want to jump and get it. So again, district25.lk, go to the Nerf section and buy whatever you can, because see, at the end of the day, in this 1 year, we'll have 12 Poya days and we'll have at least 12 birthdays. Someone is going to be getting, a party, not getting a party, but having a party, and that party will need the parents or the kid to gift that kid something. Mm-hmm. Why should it not be a Nerf gun? Mm-hmm. When you can get the Nerf gun for as little as 700 rupees in certain cases, there's Nerf guns for 700 rupees.
11: We're talking about the real deal.
5: Not original stuff. Okay, yeah. Please just do one thing and do this, because we're telling you to do this. Save up the money that you're going to be spending unnecessarily on stupid stuff, trying to find gifts for kids, right? And buy original Nerf and keep it with you somewhere in the house. And when the time is right, when the

0: birthdays here, pull it out, wrap it up, give it. When the parents of the recipients open, like, Shah, Bandula has got us a Nerf gun.
1: Yeah, Bandula's puta, son.
0: Puta, Bandula uncle's son has bought a Nerf gun. This is 20,000 rupees. He has spent 20,000, and in reality, you've only spent 4,000.
1: Yeah, there you
0: so
1: go.
0: So that's the winning way.
1: And you were deciding not to invite Bandura's son also.
0: And Bandura got a promotion also recently. He's now the co-CEO of the company he's working at. But I also found out, I know Hemant is dying to take a break, but I also found out about another activity that, I mean, I kind of knew that something like this would have been going on for a while, but I caught someone red-handed on Marine Drive today. You know, some people don't have a place to throw their garbage, or some people don't bother separating their garbage, or some people just find it easier to carry their garbage in their vehicle. Come to Colombo, they've gone one step ahead of the game.
1: Okay.
0: So they have befriended, or maybe paid one of those guys that
1: the karate
0: sweepers.
1: Yeah.
0: I saw the karate sweeper guy opening the back, taking a black bag of garbage out and placing it in his cart.
1: Okay.
0: So that's like one step ahead of the game, in my opinion.
1: Yeah, of course. Yeah.
0: It's way better than throwing the stuff so that, you know, and throw it. That's this horrible. You know, at least there's a method to the madness in this way. It's not right. I'm not saying it's right, but it's better than just chucking it somewhere.
1: Yeah, and
0: down a walking path.
1: And the guy also earns some money.
0: So a guy is probably getting about 500 rupees, which is fine.
1: Fine.
0: You know what I mean? So yeah, things are getting better. When I saw that, I was like, we are finally going places. This country is going somewhere. 7:07, that's the time on the clock. Before Hemant gets a migraine and a hemorrhage at the same time, let's take a mini pause. Good morning. Chris, you did give us some good news saying that Wednesday is a holiday.
1: Yes.
0: It's a poya, which is fantastic.
1: Yeah.
0: And we will talk about that and everything else that happened over the weekend on the other side of this mini pause, which is happening right now. 7:07 is the time.
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8: I Am Free. I am me. I am Crocodile.
9: 18 years ago, when we still delivered human infants, a stork named Jasper went crazy and tried to keep a baby. Tulip's beacon broke.
10: Whoops.
9: Her address was destroyed, so we could no longer deliver her.
11: My baby.
9: It was then I realized that there was no future in baby delivery. Now, the orphan Tulip has just turned 18, which means we can finally liberate her and return her to the human world.
12: But she's no trouble.
9: Oh, she isn't, is she? Here's our profit chart.
12: Oh, I love a good profit chart.
9: Oh, me too. Oh.
12: Yeah.
9: The peaks are when Tulip is on vacation, asleep, or out with the flu. The valleys are when she tries to help.
12: Cool. I will liberate her. Consider her liberated. And if she doesn't want to be liberated?
9: Fire her. I'm talking about firing her.
12: Really?
9: The only thing you need to do to be named boss on Monday is liberate the orphan Tulip. If I'm not being clear, I mean fire her.
12: Yes, sir, I am on it. I've read between the lines and heard you overtly.
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8: 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I am me. I am Crocodile.
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1: Here is yesterday's recap of Destination Animation.
4: Good morning, Uncle Mark and Chris. I'm Pasindu. And I'm on my way to St. Joseph College, Colombo 10. And I think today's Destination Animation is McQueen the Queen. Thank you. Have a nice day.
5: Hello, Uncle Mark and Christian. My name is Jiten. And I am sending this message after 3 long years. More or less. But because nowadays I have to go in the school van without going in the car with my father. So, but this specific day, I get to go with my father. And I have a chance. And I'm taking it. So, today's Destination Animation will be
6: Cars.
7: Thank you and have a blessed day.
6: Here is
8: Aurelia.
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8: Cars
6: by Pixar. Thank you. Bye.
9: Good morning, Uncle Mark and Chris. This is Satiksha.
8: And this is
9: Kriksha. Right, today's Destination Animation is Cars. Have a nice day. Bye. Goo-goo Gaga.
10: Good morning, Uncle Mark and Christian. My name is Nathania. Today, the Destination Animation is Cars.
11: Good morning, Uncle Mark and Chris. My name is Roana. Today's Destination Animation is Cars. Thank you. Have a nice day. Bye.
12: Good morning, Uncle Mark and Chris. My name is Sunaya. Today's answer is Cars. Have a nice day. Bye.
13: Good morning, Uncle Mark and Chris. I'm Shalini. Today's Destination Animation is Cars 2. Thank you. Have a nice day.
14: Good morning, Uncles Mark and Chris. This is Namita.
15: And this is Chamita.
14: And today's DA is Cars 3.
15: Have a nice day.
16: Good morning, Uncle Mark and Chris. I'm Deerga. And today's DA is Cars 3. Thank you. Have a great day. Bye.
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0: This is Kiss.
17: 100 rupees to either of you if you can remember the name of the person we chose on Friday as the winner for last week.
18: That was...
17: Come on, man. Basics, bro.
18: Yeah, Maria.
17: Sha. Wow. Because it's your friend's kid. That's the reason, Krish. Not bad. So,
18: yeah.
17: Right, excuse me. Right now, we have Soheli, Deedha, Rion, and Maria. These are the four lucky winners that have won the District 25.lk gift pack worth quite a lot of money, because there's like 7 different items up in there, which is just fantastic. So FYI, in case you missed it last week, what well done to the kids as always. A pleasure knowing that you guys are listening and taking part in that. Other voice that we heard, some youngster who said, I usually don't ride with my dad, but today I'm riding with dad, so I'm taking a chance. And man, that's awesome. That's like confidence.
18: How old do you think he is?
17: Probably like 10.
18: Yeah,
17: I'm thinking about 10.
18: Yeah.
17: That's what we all need in our lives. Confidence. Well done, young man. And you are going to be a shining star one day. Mm-hmm. Mark my words, I never get it wrong. Just like I mentioned on Friday again, the tennis young'uns that were playing the tennis, they're not that young, but yeah, in comparison to us, they're very young. They won.
18: They have, so the Friday they won. Saturday?
17: The Saturday also they have won.
18: Wow.
17: So
18: fantastic.
17: Friday they won all their, well, maybe not all their matches, but the main matches they needed to win to progress into Saturday. They have done successfully. And we had Mineth Navaratna, who was in the studio on Friday, talking about how they need the support of the folks in the country, or at least the folks in the city. Mm-hmm. And man, the city turned up.
18: Oh, wow.
17: There were lots of people on Friday. I saw most of the stuff live on television. Mm-hmm. And on Saturday, we had apparently gone on to win,
18: okay,
17: which means we have moved up in our group standings from four, which was what we were at, to now three. So that's a big deal. Mm-hmm. And we have to thank everybody that actually took the time to go and check out the tennis. And a shout out to all of the folks behind the scenes making sure that tennis is something that we opt to play professionally here in Sri Lanka. And there's lots of folks, like I mentioned, behind the scenes that deserve a lot of credit for championing tennis in Sri Lanka. They might not necessarily get all of the credit they deserve, but we know who you are, and we're very thankful that you guys are doing what you do for the game of tennis. So yeah, just a big shout out. Wilson Sri Lanka, of course, very much a part of the activity in the promotional sphere of tennis. They've gone and got two of the up and coming ladies tennis champions. They've decked them out from head to toe with about 4 million rupees worth of stuff from Wilson Sri Lanka. That's per kid. Okay, and now from what I found out, they're also planning on identifying a gent to hand over the goodies too. So that's going to happen in the near future as well. So a big thank you to Wilson Sri Lanka, of course, a part of District 25.lk. That's why we're talking about it. That's why we got involved in the tennis in this

0: big way, and super happy that we did. So well done overall to the Davis Cup team, the Sri Lankan Davis Cup team that had to play in the scorching hot sun. But the final game, I think it was on Saturday, our player... The young man that was talking to us first when we went to SLTA the other day. He had the side with a little shade because there was a tree and that tree was providing shade, so he was at an advantage I feel because the foreign player was out there in the blazing sun but our guy he had little shade which hey, you can't blame the tree, can't blame the tree for giving us that shade, but yeah, that was cool.
1: The good thing is they won and they qualified.
0: Main thing is they won.
1: And the other thing, Mark, when the authorities are not interested, when the authorities sometimes don't even show up for big things like this, I mean, the people who are, you know, doing these things.
0: I was like totally surprised when I heard that, like, not even the deputy minister turned up for the, and we have six international teams being represented. Seven countries representing themselves at this tournament. And there was no, like, you know.
1: Terrible. Even the day that I went on, that was last Saturday.
0: Yeah, last Saturday.
1: And even that day, I mean, it was so heartbreaking to see that there was nobody from the authorities.
0: The officials that should be championing whatever sport in Sri Lanka, especially if it's an international event.
1: And supporting people like this who want to do something.
0: Anyways, food for thought. Maybe in the future, they're going to get their act together and actually turn up at international events and just represent because, you know, it's in their backyard, if you will. Anyways, moving on real quick. We need to talk about Dumro and the awesome deal that you are getting. There is a 15% off on the washing machine from Dumro. You don't have the Dumro information here? Oh man, Hemantha, always ahead of the game. So yeah, there's a 15% discount that you're going to get on the washing machine, and of course you also have a 15% off on the foam mattress, and this is available at all of the Dumro showrooms, 160 plus showrooms around the country, 50,000 square feet of floor area at some of those flagship stores. 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And Dumro is the place that fills and ticks all the boxes. 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
0: All right, so we've played today's destination animation. We've got tons of answers that have come in as well on a Monday morning. A pre-holiday, well, it's a Monday. Can't say pre-holiday, anything else. We got a holiday coming up in a few days. Wednesday is a Poi holiday, which is awesome. So that brings a lot of joy to the folks that don't want to work all 5 days of the week. And in case you are working 5 days of the week and even the Poi, the company you work for doesn't give you that Poi holiday. Some U.S. companies won't necessarily, like your daughter, does she have an off day on a Poi?
1: Yeah, I think so.
0: Oh, does she?
1: Yeah.
0: So, yeah, some companies don't give you that Poi off day. So, if you're in one of those companies, but what can we do?
1: That country is on a holiday,
0: then they get it. And those countries seldom get holidays. That's the issue.
1: That's also true.
0: There's no country.
1: Unless it's Independence Day or St. Patrick's Day or something like
0: that. There's very few countries in the world that will give you a day off every month based on the moon's cyclical, you know, cycle, which is awesome. You know what I mean? I mean, Japan's a Buddhist country. So is Vietnam to a great extent. So is Burma, but, you know, or Myanmar. They have full moons, but they don't necessarily give you holidays for it. So again, champions of the champions, that's what we are here.

0: Sri Lanka. And talking about champions of the champions, we also have to shout out Douglas & Sons Private Limited, because they are the ones that bring us all sorts of internationally renowned brands. Over 200 Douglas & Sons Private Limited represents over 200 internationally renowned brands, including many globally recognized market leaders such as NGK, Continental, GT Radio, Toyo, Exidy, Mitsubishi, Yuasa, FBK, and Global 2. They are celebrating their 40th year in existence here in Sri Lanka. That's Douglas & Sons, and they've been doing a fantastic job giving us all of the GT Radial tires, for example, the Continental tires, the Yuasa batteries, the Mitsubishi belts, the NGK spark plugs, the KYB shock absorbers, two of which I have untouched in my vehicle, waiting for the garage that I usually go and get my stuff done at to open. That's a little shout out going out to the Nitro Zone boys. The Exidy clutches, and of course the 555 suspension and steering parts, not forgetting the BITVS braking components and the Meritor commercial vehicle parts. All of this is here in Sri Lanka thanks to Douglas & Sons. 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
1: Ritzbury Rokoa?
0: Yes.
1: Things just got crazier.
0: Why? What's happened?
1: I'm also going to buy Ritzbury Rokoa.
0: What has happened?
1: I'm going to definitely buy it now.
0: Talk to me.
1: Because Cristiano Ronaldo is in the action.
0: Oh, really?
1: Yeah.
0: There's a signed jersey from him too. Oh, OMG.
1: I mean, so they would have thought, okay, now there are two sides of this, of this combatilla. There is Messi and there is Ronaldo. Let's get one down from them also. My goodness.
0: Very
1: this
0: smart.
1: Is amazing. Okay, now this, ladies and gentlemen, for the first time ever in Sri Lanka, Ritzbury Rokoa is bringing you the ultimate football holy grail, an original Argentina FIFA 2026. And a Portugal jersey as well, personally signed by two. The GOAT himself, that's Lionel Messi and Cristiano Ronaldo. Wow, think about it. Now, this is Messi's and Ronaldo's final World Cup, so they say. It isn't just a sports gear, it's a historic masterpiece worth millions right now, and it's going to be millions and millions more in the years to come. It is a masterpiece. It is the Holy Grail, and it could be hanging in your room. All you got to do is, the process is very simple. Buy any Ritzbury Rokoa chocolates, scan the QR code on the pack, or visit Rokoa's social media pages to hit the competition website. Register, enter the unique code given on the website, and upload the picture. That is all you got to do. The promotion is live right now and it ends on the 20th of August. Grab your Ritzbury Rokoa, enter now, and bring home the ultimate legends.
0: So, Impetus has said, day off, men, not off day. Hey, bro, we're in Sri Lanka. Nothing is right. Nothing is set in stone. You say what you gotta say. As long as you survive and make it to the next day, it's all good. But thanks for the enthusiasm and listening so intently. You haven't given me an update on the cricket situation. And talking about the cricket situation, the sad news of the late Upali Dharmadasa has come to light. This was a bit of a sudden scenario. I saw pictures of him. I think it was on either Friday or Saturday. I just thought it was someone trying to, promote a new business that he was in or something else. I didn't actually read any of the headlines when I saw the picture, but then later I realized that he had passed, and he wasn't that old either. Really nice gentleman, all said and done. Very down to earth, and very helpful in more ways than one. So yeah, prayers and love to the surviving members of his family. And hey, it is what it is. You come, you go. You come alone, you go alone. And what you do in this short period of time is what you call your legacy. And for all of us regular folk, we too can leave something wholesome behind. It's all about getting our mind set right. And hopefully you're on that front. But you just don't know when it's going to come. And that's death, of course. You just don't know when it's coming your way. Be ready. That's the bottom line. And we have another mini pause that we got lined up right now at 7:35. We're going to take it. We're going to be back. And we're going to tell you how you can get your Nerf guns on. How you can buy some Nerf guns at district25.lk for next to nothing. That's the plan next. We'll be right back. Don't touch that dial.
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8: All right, welcome back. 7:54 is the time on the clock. 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
8: 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I mean, I can go till, like, I don't know, the cows come home talking about the discounts, or you can just go to district25.lk yourself and realize that the Nerf guns are going to sell out before you know it, because no one's going to miss out on this kind of deal when you have you know, a retail price of 19 or 20,000 and you're buying the same gun for like 7,000 or 6,000. That's absolutely next level, and that's what district25.lk has got going on right now. So hey, go get it.
9: Let's talk about the 12 hour difference, ladies and gentlemen. 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Remember to check out the Popeye's grilled chicken box. You get one grilled chicken burger, one grilled chicken wrap, four pieces of barbecue wings with the famous Cajun fries, grilled goodness starting from 1,650 rupees. Give them a call on 0112-123-123.
8: So some of the stories from the weekend and this morning, over 1,000 uncleared vehicles at Hambantota Port to face customs auction. This is interesting. Did you hear about the passengers that had these pigeons in their luggage?
9: Yeah,
8: that was a mess up. I think 8 of the 64 pigeons that were there had died. Mm-hmm. Obviously, they're birds. They're not supposed to be in suitcases. Mm-hmm. That was another crazy story. A few things here and there that we'll obviously touch on. And one more quick reminder that our friends at Barista are also here. On a hot day, there's no better way to cool down than sipping on an Oreo shake. The red velvet, strawberry, and blueberry Oreo shakes are available for you at Barista for 1,490 rupees. all you need to do is go to any one of their outlets and pick it up. If you have the app, you can, because with the app you can pre-order your food and your beverage from barista and then just go pick it up. 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You tap, you grab, you go with Barista's brand new app, available at the Play Store and the App Store with discounts as well. Once you start using the app, you'll realize that like a caramel frappe is off, 20% off in fact, and other fantastic beverages like the flat white, for example, 20% off, and there's a lot of different items on the menu with that 20% off. But to get the 20% off, you need to download the Barista app at the Play Store, the App Store. So do that.
9: You know that there are murders being committed for pigeons.
8: There's a lot of unsavory things that happen over pigeons. I agree. In fact, someone told me a long time ago that one of the main reasons that the Lankan underworld started was over pigeons.
9: I'm sure it is.
8: You know? Yeah, interesting.
9: Because you have, I think, either male or female. So what they do is like they always look at the sky. The moment they see a suspected pigeon flying around, they would either lure her or him down by sending the opposite
8: sex up there.
9: Yeah, and then the moment the fellow lands, he becomes your property.
8: Interesting.
9: Nobody can claim you, and that's when the fight happens.
8: Crazy like that.
9: That's what happens, yeah.
8: 8:04, that's the time. We got the Chris Quiz coming up next. He's ready, I'm ready, hopefully you're ready. And remember, you can always get in on the action by sending us a message if you know the answer to whatever Chris asks on 0785-969-969. Just before we take this next mini pause, let me give you another easy number to remember. 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
1: So I'm not sure what the story was. I didn't have time to actually do any kind of investigation per se, but I heard that this Kavadi dance has been taken out of one of the Perahera scenes.
0: There's been a,
1: what the heck? The underworld is given a warning, or what the what's going on?
0: So basically, there are two groups who are doing this Kavadi dance.
1: Okay,
0: I don't know, Mark, whether they're even paid that much of money because they are just paid those fellows who dance and all that, right? So one particular underworld is threatening the Nilame, and saying you can't have that. Other particular underworld gangs.
1: My gosh, man.
0: Yeah, so there is a constant battle and death threats.
1: Maybe they can co-host. The underworld can co-host the Kavadi dance.
0: So the Nilame is getting death threats and all those conversations have been recorded. And he says, but I got to I don't care.
1: Nilame's also got a little underworld group going. I'm just kidding. But yeah, this is not acceptable.
0: Yeah.
1: I mean, if they can call those kinds of shots, not that it's a big deal to have or not have a particular type of cultural scene.
0: Being a Nilame is a big privilege.
1: Yeah.
0: Right? There was this debate about, you know, a few months back about what they can do, what they can, you know, acquire from the people's donations and the Palathuru Attis and all that.
1: Okay.
0: So that is the, I don't know how this Kavadi thing is related.
1: We'll do a little more.
0: Just can't understand.
1: Investigation on that front. But yeah, if you know what the deal is proper, send it in 0785-969-969. You got the quiz coming up next. 8:07 is the time on the clock. Don't touch that dial. We'll be right back.
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0: Yeah, another thing we definitely need to talk about is how Dubai and the government in Dubai are paying people to move there. Did you hear about this?
1: Come for holidays, I think.
0: No. If the residents that currently live in the UAE can lure non-residents and families to the UAE to work or do whatever, they, not those people, but the people that are moving there can get anywhere between $800 and some $2,000 for the move.
1: So what I heard is totally different.
0: Okay, what did you hear?
1: What I heard is that they are giving 3,000 dirhams.
0: Okay.
1: Not cash wise, but it's like
0: some benefits incentives.
1: Yeah. Incentives.
0: Yeah, like that's fine, whatever.
1: Hotel stays and all those stuff.
0: Whatever.
1: 3,000 dirhams, that's a lot of money.
0: Well, I mean, hey, if anything is for free.
1: Yeah.
0: And they're thinking outside the box. I'm with it. I mean, they need all the support they can get. And one thing they don't have an issue with is money, right? So if they got plenty of it, dish it out, hand it over. And people are actually considering just doing that based on that money.
1: Yeah. And the other thing now they have on top of that, on the flip side, Mark, they have brought in new rules there. You can't, I don't know whether it's new or old, but you can't, if you're having a house there, you're also living on rent now, you can't, if I come over, I can't stay with you, buddy.
0: Yeah, no, there's a lot of people that have...
1: doing that,
0: So, like, okay, my sister-in-law, she has been living in Dubai for, I think, the last maybe almost 40 years now.
1: Okay.
0: And she owned a salon there. She owns multiple houses there. Her husband's obviously non-Lankan. That helps a lot.
1: Okay.
0: But she, too, at one point had... this villa, more like not a villa per se, but just like a compound, and each room that she rented out to somebody, the person that rented the space out had broken the room, partitioned it into
1: four different sublist. Yeah.
0: And that's a big problem because the sister-in-law didn't know that was happening.
1: Okay.
0: And this one guy, like two months later, he's like, I would like to occupy another room.
1: Okay.
0: So now he's paid the rent for one room and divided that into four.
1: Okay.
0: So no problem. And now he's making so much money, he's decided to take another room. And eventually it turned out that the guy was doing this.
1: God,
0: so that's, I think, one of the reasons why they don't want, someone with a house to allow somebody else to come in. And what you mentioned just a little while ago, maybe one of the reasons, I don't know. But Dubai is in the news for sure. I heard that the hostilities in the Middle East have also kind of paused because Donald Trump wants to see if there's any way in which to, diplomatically solve the situation. But obviously there's a pause is a great thing for, the world. We haven't this time around, after the escalations have restarted, felt fearful of the petrol, or I don't know, in my case I wasn't like
1: going
0: crazy thinking about
1: it. I don't know whether that was the reason that Donald Trump wanted to, take a back foot.
0: The second that happened, though, the price of oil fell by 5%.
1: Yeah.
0: Soon as Donald Trump declared, not a ceasefire, but a cessation with the attacks, the price of the crude came down by 5% from what I recall this morning. So, anyways, let's hope for the best. Let's hope for peace, because that's all we need. And if the war continues, will there be problems in this region? I don't know, but hopefully not, neither which way. Be prepared for the future. That's the bottom line. Sri Lanka Insurance, of course, they've been making sure that they protect us like a father, like a mother for the longest time. And they also give us hope for the future because of the crazy stats I have for you. Now, did you know that as of today, Sri Lanka Insurance Life is and stands as the country's largest life insurer, backed by the largest life fund of 247 billion rupees. Have you heard that they have a total asset base exceeding 275 billion rupees? 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
0: Someone's like, where's that Chris quiz at? Our man, the quizzer, is obviously getting his shiznizzle together. So while I actually quickly talk about the killer deals waiting for you at Dumro, you can load up today's quiz, Chris. Mm-hmm. And the deal at Dumro is as follows: a 15% off on the much loved Dumro washing machine, and a 15% off on the durable Dumro foam mattresses, high quality foam mattresses at that. So yeah, all you need to do is to go to any one of the Dumro showrooms. 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
1: Okay, we are ready with the quiz.
0: Are we? All right. Yes. Hemantha, do what you got to do. We are now getting into Chris's quiz, a.k.a. the Chris quiz.
1: Okay. Now, today's quiz is all about the greatest animals in every category.
0: Oh, no.
1: Okay. So, I'm going to basically tell you what their talent is.
0: Mm-hmm.
1: You got to guess the animal.
0: Okay. All right.
1: Okay. Now, the first one, the best endurance runner on land.
0: Cheetah.
1: No, I'm not talking about the fastest.
0: Okay, you're talking about the longest.
1: No, the endurance. Yeah, longest.
0: Longest running.
1: It can hold up to 55 kilometers per hour for miles. No predator along alive can chase this fellow down.
0: Wow. Okay. Is it from the tiger family or the...
1: No, not from the cat family.
0: Not from the cat family?
1: No.
0: Okay. Is it a hyena?
1: No.
0: No?
1: No.
0: Hyena
1: the short fellows.
0: But
1: can they
0: also have major endurance, and they run after their prey forever.
1: Okay.
0: Can you give me a clue?
1: This is in the deer family.
0: In the deer? Is it an antelope?
1: No.
0: Okay.
1: I'm sure you wouldn't have come across this animal.
0: Is it a moose?
1: No.
0: Okay, what is it? I have no idea.
1: It's called the pronghorn.
0: I never got that.
1: It's like a deer, a large version, but a very, very short, very small.
0: You win that one. Okay. What's it called?
1: Pronghorn?
0: Yeah.
1: P-R-O-N-G-H-O-R-N.
0: Okay, pronghorn.
1: Yeah.
0: Okay, never heard of that animal.
1: Okay, this guy. The best natural armor on land. Its keratin scales are so tight, even lions can't bite through them.
0: Pangolin.
1: That is right. Kabalawa.
0: There you go. Tastes great too.
1: Yeah.
0: Illegal to eat though.
1: I believe you said that.
0: One word can set you free.
1: Okay.
0: Or
1: okay. Best climber on land. Its scales near vertical cliffs, on hooves with soft grippy pads like built-in climbing shoes.
0: Yeah, this is a form of a goat.
1: Yes.
0: Yeah.
1: Yes.
0: Yeah.
1: It's called the mountain goat.
0: There you go, mountain goat. Not bad. Two out of three. He's listening. He's awake and he's listening. Awake.
1: Okay, now this one. Strongest pound for pound on land. It can pull over 1,000 times
0: crocodile.
1: Its own body weight, like you're towing 6 buses.
0: Crocodile.
1: No.
0: Is it from that family?
1: No.
0: It's a land animal?
1: Yes.
0: Is it from the cat family?
1: It's the strongest pound for pound on land.
0: On land, okay. So, this is from the cat family?
1: Mm-hmm.
0: Is it the tiger?
1: Mm-hmm.
0: No? Is it a lion?
1: No.
0: No? Okay, what is
1: not
0: it?
1: Not in the cat family.
0: Not. I just asked you if it was in the cat family. No. You said, yeah. Say the whole thing again, real quick.
1: Strongest pound for pound on land. It can pull over 1,000 times its own body weight. Like you towing 6 buses.

0: Okay. Mm. Okay, I'm gonna give up.
1: It's an insect.
0: Insect.
1: Yeah, so I'm asking you about the insect.
0: Yeah, no, it's good.
1: What's the insect?
0: I am again.
1: Come on, you got to know this.
0: Spider ant.
1: No, the dung beetle.
0: The dung beetle. Yeah. Would have never got that, Chris. I can tell you that much. Okay.
1: Longest leap on land. A single bound can clear over 25 feet, the length of a school bus.
0: Yeah, this is a springbok.
1: No.
0: No?
1: No.
0: Is it...
1: From down under?
0: Yeah. Okay, springbok would be South African kangaroo.
1: Yeah, red kangaroo.
0: Red kangaroo. Mm, okay.
1: Tallest animal on land?
0: Giraffe.
1: Okay, good. Okay, strongest bite of any land mammal?
0: Is it from the cat family?
1: No.
0: Okay, give me a clue.
1: It's a deadly fellow. There was a horror movie also recently released.
0: About
1: this animal.
0: Animal. Yeah. It's a crocodile.
1: No. Mammal.
0: Okay.
1: Yeah. Come on, you got to know. The fellow poops all over. Very untidy. No toilet manners at all.
0: My kind of animal. I don't know, bro. What is it?
1: Hippo.
0: A hippo. Yeah, it goes and scatters its doo-doo all over the place. And it loves it. It's like...
1: Exactly.
0: Like, oh, what happened?
1: Okay, so this one is easy. Fastest animal on land?
0: Cheetah,
1: okay. Heaviest animal on land?
0: Elephant.
1: That's a wrap from Chris.
0: Not bad. I think I got like four wrong.
1: Yeah,
0: out of the
1: four.
0: Nine you asked.
1: Yeah.
0: Shape. The shape is a rectangle.
1: But you should have got it. The dung beetle was an easy
0: dung
1: one.
0: No, certain things just don't come into my peripheral.
1: Okay.
0: Dung beetles, definitely not there. Anyways, it's 8:33 right now. We got the newspaper headlines coming up next and a few thank yous that we need to do as always. Stick around. Don't touch that dial. We will be right back.
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0: Yeah, we were just talking about racing and the amount of nonsensical knowledge that we have about F1 and even Formula E is pretty bad. Hemanta is definitely the one leading the way from the three of us. He knows a little bit more about the scene than we do, but he's also unsure from time to time. He tries to lie to us about stuff. The only reason I started talking about the F1 and even Formula E was because of what is going on in France with the Tour de France. Did you hear about this?
1: No.
0: My goodness, man, these spectators have always been a problem. A few years ago, I remember some spectator with some placard on the side of the road. Basically, it was so huge, one of the riders went straight into it, causing this massive, you know, crash. I shared the video some time ago on, I think it was TikTok, but yeah, that happened. Now, the fans, the spectators are taking it to the next level nowadays because they're purposely stopping those vehicles that are either in front of or behind the racer. They're purposely jumping onto the roads, stopping those cars, and all the bikes that are coming behind those cars, they have to stop all of a sudden. And all said and done, when you're in a groove, it's like a marathon runner. When you're in the groove and you are methodically pacing yourself to keep a certain pace, like with a bike ride or bike race of this nature, having a sudden jerk stop or hitting something will cramp you up, will mess you up, will like completely demoralize you. And these spectators are definitely looking at some time behind bars if they continue this. The Tour de France has been plunged into crises after a chaotic weekend of racing. Unruly fans have created anarchy in the French Alps, is what I'm reading, causing several crashes and threatening many more. Race leader Tadej Pogačar had to usher spectators out of the way as he flew up the famous route to one of the victory stages Saturday morning. But on his way up, he saw a lot of crashes, and that is all because of unruly fans and spectators just trying to cause, you know, havoc for views. That's why they're doing it. Now, did you hear about this influencer, a female that came to Sri Lanka? She was caught fighting with another tourist in some restaurant. It looked like a 3-4-star hotel kind of place. Apparently, that's her MO. She goes to these places and
1: fights.
0: And has, like, I think, what for me, not being an expert, but just looking at the thing, I feel like it was all set up where some other guy, foreign guy, was there, and then they, you know, beat each other up, or at least the female goes and beats the guy up, and it's filmed, and it's shared, and I suppose millions of people find that to be genuine and not planned and scripted, and watch it and comment and like and all. So yeah, what is the distance humans will go to get the views or the likes is the next question. You know, like the dark web. Luckily, none of us know how to get there. I've told you that we need to use something called the Tor browser. And I think showed, or Hemanta tried to do it through the office machines. Not the smartest move, champion. I was like, are you sure you want to do it on the office server? Hemanta is like, yeah, nobody will know. I'm using the Tor browser. My foot. But yeah, when you go there, you realize that there's like some crazy things going on, man.
1: Yeah.
0: The world is not what it used to be.
1: Absolutely.
0: 20 years ago, 25 years ago. Things have got like really crazy. And I'm happy that I don't have access to the dark web because my mind would be shattered. You know that there are people on Facebook and now even on TikTok that get paid to check the content that is going live on TikTok and Facebook. You know that those people, after about 6 or 7 months of doing that job, they need psychiatric help.
1: Because there's so many,
0: because they've seen so much, crazy stuff.
1: Yeah,
0: you know, like unbelievably crazy stuff. So yeah, where is the world going with all of this? So will there be, you know, ways in which these institutions, these companies curb down on what is shown for views? I mean, I can't even share like the LPL drone show. Mm-hmm. I tried to share the video which was sent to me by the folks at LPL mm-hmm. on TikTok. It was flagged. It said, oh no, this is violating TikTok guidelines. I was like, what? It's a drone show. What are you talking about? Mm. So yeah, I mean, if we can't share things like that and people can share like babies getting shot up and stuff like that, then what's the, you know, what's the point? Mm. You know what I'm saying?
1: Yeah.
0: Anyways, better together. That's the bottom line. It's always nicer to be together, and that's what we need to be as a nation, together. Our friends at Crocodile leading the way on World Friendship Day. They're doing it in style as always. You can purchase any two items and enjoy a 30% off on your friend's pick. This is on between now and the 31st of July. Not too many days left to go, considering what today is, the 27th?
1: Yep.
0: Is today the 27th? Mm-hmm. Yeah, that's like crazy. Time has just whizzed on by, and you don't want to miss this action from Crocodile. So get it. Minimum bill value is 10,000 rupees. 30% off on your friend's pick between now and the 31st of July. Crocodile, totally on Kiss Mornings.
1: Now, Popeyes just dropped the all-new fish sandwich. 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
0: All right, thank you very much, Chris. Let's also not forget to talk about what's happening in a few days from now on the 1st and the 2nd of August. Our wonderful sponsors at the Homelands Group of Companies, who have been supporting us on Kiss Mornings for, I think, well over a year now. I mean, it's one thing having a sponsor come in and then, you know, after a month, they obviously they got what they need and they're done. It's another thing to have sponsors that continuously believe in us through and through whatever season it may be. And one such company is the Homelands Group of Companies. So we're super thankful that you've been supporting us. And just like that, we too want to support you and remind our peoples that on the 1st and 2nd of August 2026 at the Cinnamon Life Colombo, you can be a part of this big one. It is, of course, the Homelands Property Premiere 2026, 1st and 2nd of August at Cinnamon Life Colombo. They are celebrating the 5,000 plus milestone, the sales milestone, and of course they also have the no down payment offer and the interest-free payment plans on for a limited time period. Definitely it will be on the 1st and 2nd as far as those special deals go. That is, of course, the no down payment and the interest-free payment plans. All of that will be in place for you on the 1st and the 2nd of August. And on top of that, you'll also have exclusive event-only discounts for any apartment or villa purchased on the 1st and the 2nd of August at the Homelands Property Premier 2026. So don't miss out. Make sure you give them a call on this number so you can reserve your time slot to meet the pros. It's 0703-888-888.
1: Question time for Hemantha.
0: Uh-oh.
1: What are the three flavors?
0: Wait, let me wake him up first. Hemantha?
1: Hemantha.
0: Okay, he's ready.
1: Okay. What are the three flavors of Barista Oreo shapes?
0: Yes, fallen asleep again.
1: You actually had the sauce. You have to remember.
0: Come on. Just one.
1: You know three.
0: Okay, so give us one. We don't need three. Give us one. Give us one flavor. Now he's looking. He's like, oh. They've got me. They're mar ready. 20 fronts la the end. Right, come on. One. Oh yeah, Oreo shake is obvious. They're all called Oreo shakes, Hemantha. All of them are called Oreo shakes. One flavor. Give us one flavor. Strawberry. Yeah. Lucky you. Okay. We made it easy. We didn't want to make you look bad, right?
1: Oreo flavor.
0: Oreo shake. That's what they're called, Hemantha. All of them are called Oreo shakes.
1: God.
0: Nice job.
1: Can't believe this.
0: Can't take him out anywhere.
1: I mean, if we had asked the listener, they would have told us.
0: Right. Now you tell us, Chris.
1: Anyways, introducing the all new Oreo shakes by Barista. They've got the red velvet, Liaganda Hemantha, strawberry and blueberry. It is the real deal, folks. Real Oreos, real taste. Remember to check out Barista. Introducing the Oreo shakes.
0: Yes, please. 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
1: At this rate, next week they might have Haaland also.
0: What are you talking about?
1: The Rokova.
0: That'll be awesome. Hey, why not?
1: Yeah, ladies and gentlemen, for the first time ever in Sri Lanka, Rizbari Rokova is bringing you the ultimate football holy grail, the original Argentina FIFA 2026 and Portugal jersey, personally signed by the two, that is the GOAT himself, Lionel Messi and Cristiano Ronaldo. Think about it. It's going to be an investment for that matter. How can you claim your shot at history? It's very, very simple. Buy a Rizbari Rokova chocolate, scan the QR code on the pack, or visit Rokova's social media pages to hit the competition website, register, enter the unique code given on the website, and upload the picture. That is all you got to do. Grab your Rizbari Rokova, enter now, and bring home the ultimate legend.
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0: All right, we got CIC Golden Crop Rice on the show as well. It's nice to know that they are thinking of getting us to eat healthier, better living at the end of the day. It's all about bringing health, enjoyment, happiness, energy, and indulgence all together. And that's what CIC Golden Crop does. You need to try their health range, fragrant red, glycemic index of just 48. You have the whole grain red, GI of 51. The white slender parboiled rice has got a GI of 41. And the Ceylon purple, my favorite, has a GI of 47. They also have the specialty range, red suduru, sudusuduru, white basmati, and the fragrant blend that has a combination of red and white basmati, which is awesome. Then the traditional range, suadel, kaluhinati, right? And kurlutudu. I saw these three healthy variants yesterday when I went to buy something unhealthy from the supermarket. I went to buy some fire water and I was like, ooh, look at this. My brand. See, I see all the way, baby. Thank you, guys.
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8: So yesterday I was at the mothership, or the Mahagedara as they call it. I went to visit mom in Katubedda. And the kids, because they live in the apartment at Moss,

0: seldom get a chance to burn leaves or to, you know, go and run around in the garden. There's very little, you know, actual earth behind their feet when they live, you know, here in just like 4 kilometers from here. Different story in Katubeddu. So I obviously, when I take them there, I allow them to do whatever they want. They can run up the parapet wall, they can fall from the wall, they can do anything basically. And just like that, I said, yeah, go do whatever you want, I'll be chilling here with Achi. And I was doing that, and then all of a sudden I remember dengue. It's like, oh no, these kids. And then they were trying to light some rubbish, not rubbish, but like leaves, and there was other things. Not really a kunugoda, there was more, mainly leaves, but other things that I saw shouldn't have been there. And I just immediately said, watch out for the mosquitoes. And then they were like, yeah, we know. You know how they are. They just wanted to light that fire. They didn't care about anything else. And I just went out to see what they were up to. I kid you not, there was about a million mosquitoes hovering around them. And I was like, you see the mosquitoes? They're like, but they're not biting me. They're just flying around. Boy, you're going to get messed up. Yeah. But yeah, I too, just 5 minutes, 5 minutes with them, got bitten left, right and center. And as a, like an adult, if I couldn't keep the mosquitoes at bay or, you know, swat them off, I don't think... lots of our young'uns have any chance.
1: Even in Ragama, we have this office crowd.
0: Okay.
1: That goes home at about 6 o'clock.
0: Okay.
1: Off will
0: Anna
1: cut here.
0: Right.
1: These are mosquitoes.
0: Uh-huh.
1: So they come and have a feast for about good half an hour.
0: Yeah.
1: Those are those big fellows, dumb as ever.
0: They make a big noise.
1: Yeah. They're like, and they're dumb as ever. They'll come and land right in front of you.
0: And they die.
1: They make
0: a huge stain.
1: Black patch.
0: But those are the innocent guys.
1: Those are the dumb innocent guys.
0: Those the other fellows.
1: Yeah.
0: Now you got to watch out for those white and black stripes.
1: Yeah.
0: Those are the deadly fellows.
1: Now here in Colombo, we have the black fellow.
0: Yeah.
1: Yeah, they are so intelligent. They won't go and land themselves on anything that is brighter than them.
0: They're from Uganda. That's
1: right?
0: The problem.
1: They will only go and land
0: Uganda
1: or black surfaces.
0: Yeah, I'm with you. Right? Not being racist.
1: So even if they go and land somewhere, you can't find them. Right? And these fellows, like when you miss one shot.
0: Yeah.
1: Now when you miss one,
0: you'll never catch them again.
1: You'll never. The fellows go and hide for hours and hours.
0: They're
1: and hours and
0: they're next level.
1: So
0: there's also another variant. Now you're talking about the extremely black guy. There's another, like, almost see-through mosquito.
1: Yeah,
0: it's so light.
1: The burgers,
0: I don't know, they're just like impossible to see. If they're in like a bathroom, for example, you have to look around forever unless they fly and they get, you know, caught. If not, you're not gonna find them. So again, there's a ton of mosquitoes. Please be careful. Dengue is definitely still a problem. And just yesterday I was reading that we have recorded 81,000 dengue cases so far this year, with 61 deaths. That's a lot of people dying unnecessarily from dengue. The data updated as of midnight July 25th, which is yesterday, shows that the Western province continues to account for the highest number of dengue cases, followed by the southern and the central provinces. Please don't take this lightly, because more than 26,000 cases have been reported in July alone, making it the month with the highest number of cases in 2026 so far. Health authorities have identified 175 high-risk medical officers of health areas or MOH areas during the 29th week of 2026. So that's not the best news. Please be extra vigilant, be extra careful. If you put patches on your kids, put them patches. It's one thing adults getting dengue, it's another thing kids getting it, right? That's the most heartbreaking thing, when you see a kid, not just with dengue, with any kind of ailment or illness, your heart breaks. And it doesn't even need to be your own kid. You see somebody else's kids struggling and suffering, you feel it too, right? Anyways, just be extra vigilant, because the last thing you want to hear is that your kids got dengue. Now, the good news is you can treat dengue from home. We have done it two maybe three times already in the last 5 or 6 years. You just have to manage the water intake and the output, and you need to make sure that those are in sync. But yeah, I mean, lots of people, they don't want to do the whole thing at home because they're inexperienced, but the reality is we too were like that at one point. We you know, went to the hospital and stayed there for like 3-4 days, and then you know, a month later the kid again was diagnosed with dengue. There was a misdiagnosis. He actually had pneumonia. The doctor that we went and just a general OPD doctor, he was like, oh, he's got dengue, because everything was dengue, signs were dengue, and in reality it was not dengue, he was getting fever because he had pneumonia. So we could have sued the hospital. We obviously didn't, I didn't, but it could have been done based on the documents we have saying this kid's got pneumonia. And then I was like, he had like not pneumonia, he had dengue. I was like, but he had dengue like 2 months ago. He's like, it can happen again. That's what the doctor said. It can reoccur. So I was like, okay, well, in that case.
1: Yeah. And so, also, just to remind you, now I was having a chat with one of my doctor friends who's at the General Hospital Colombo. They are up to capacity, Mark. So case, you know, if you don't, if you're planning of getting dengue, being so
0: planning on getting
1: dengue, you know, of being so irresponsible and, you know, not listening to what we have been saying, and if you plan to go to a government hospital, probably you might have to share your bed with two or three other people because they are up to the brim. They can't manage. It's just, he was telling me, Chris, you know, we are, you know, there are patients, you know, everywhere.
0: On the ground, on the chairs, just everywhere.
1: And the other good thing, Mark, I've known this family for the longest time. They've come from Haputale and they're living here. And the mother of the family had got sick and was admitted. I mean, we have some type of knowledge to go and ask questions and to see, and like when people like this go, they have absolutely no
0: idea.
1: They're
0: at the mercy of the nurses and the doctors.
1: The nurses, and you know, to add to all that, how well, I mean, taking each case as a human being, not as a person with that contact, this contact, or influenced or something like that. Here is a person who has nothing.
0: Zero contacts.
1: Nothing to, no one to talk to.
0: Was getting help?
1: Was treated so
0: great.
1: Well.
0: Hey, actually, that's
1: you know, actually, she's living today, right?
0: So
1: the second night, she was put to ICU.
0: Okay.
1: Because her white platelets have gone down.
0: Right.
1: Because of a continuous steroids that she'd been taking for an eye condition.
0: Okay.
1: Right? I mean, my friend was telling Chris, if that person was not transferred to the ICU,
0: sure,
1: would have
0: it
1: been a different story today.
0: Wow.
1: Right?
0: So, yeah, that's great news. The fact
1: great
0: that
1: news,
0: people
1: mean,
0: without the connections, people without the money, people just regular Lankans are getting treated like that.
1: Exactly.
0: That gives us hope.
1: Oh, yeah.
0: So, thank you for sharing that, Chris.
1: Yeah,
0: but
1: yeah.
0: We don't need hope if we are cautious with our whereabouts, especially in mosquito riddled areas, and don't send your kids out unless you know, you want trouble. But 81,000 is a lot of cases for 2026, and that's where we are at right now. It's 9:24. Good news to follow. Bad news obviously has to follow with some good news, and that is this news from Crocodile. It's always better together at Crocodile. You can now purchase any two items and enjoy a 30% off on your friend's pick. The minimum bill value is only 10,000 rupees, and this deal is on till the 31st of July. Don't miss out. Go to any Crocodile showroom and enjoy the friendship deal.
1: Popeye's Crispy Seafood Box. 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
0: Everyone's got birthdays to celebrate. Every parent knows that waiting till the last minute to go and buy your son's friend a gift is not the best plan, because at the end of the day, out of desperation, you're just going to buy like a gift card or something else. And, you know, it's nice to get a gift card, but it's always more special when the recipient knows that you've gone out of your way to get something special for the friend, your kid's friend, or, you know, whoever it is. Now, this is such a moment. This is what you need to know about and do right now. Nerf guns, big deals, always has been, always most likely will be, till there's something that beats the Nerf gun as far as action toys go. Right now, it's all about the Nerf. District25.lk has a 12,000 rupee Nerf N-Series pinpoint blaster selling for just 4,800 rupees. They also have the Nerf N-Series duo pack, which usually sells for 5,500 rupees, for 2,000 rupees. Why? Because they can, because they're the ones who bring down the original nerf to Sri Lanka. That's District 25.lk. You also have the Nerf N Series Top Breaker. 5,200 rupees is the usual retail price. You get it for 2,000 bucks. What about them bullets, the N1 darts? 20 darts usually cost 1,700. You can buy it for 716 bucks. Mm. That's crazy. And one of my favorite Nerfs, the Nerf N Series Sprinter Motorized Blaster, usually 17,000 rupees. You can get it for 6,700 rupees. Again, these stocks are going to be gone in a day or two based on these price points. Go to district25.lk right now and make the purchase so you can do exactly what I said, which is gifting something awesome to, you know, your friends, your kids' friends, and stockpiling it now for a date somewhere later on in the year. Mm-hmm. Makes perfect sense.
1: Absolutely.
0: Do it. Do it.
1: Every time I see a Dongfeng 007, I feel like James Bond.
0: Oh, yeah?
1: Oh, yeah. I remember the good old days that we used to ride one of those. Mm. Remember the combat mode?
0: Yeah.
1: Oh, yeah.
0: I do.
1: My goodness. 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
1: Now, for the first time ever in Sri Lanka, Ritzbury Rakowa brings you the ultimate football holy grails. Now, the original Argentina FIFA 2026 and the Portugal jersey personally signed by the duo GOAT himself, that's Lionel Messi and Cristiano Ronaldo. And of course, on top of all this, they're giving away 300 customized football jerseys to lucky winners across the island. All you got to do is buy any Ritzbury Rakowa chocolate, scan the QR code on the pack, or visit Rakowa social media pages to hit the competition website, register, enter the unique code given on the website, and upload the picture. That is all you got to do. Grab your Ritzbury Rakowa, enter now, and bring home the ultimate legend.
0: All right, we got to take another mini pause at 9:33. We are going to be back. The time is 9:33.
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0: Alvin with X right here on Kiss Mornings. What is going on? So if you have a relatively older phone, remember, Chris, I was telling you that my Note 8, which I bought in 2017, I still have it in the studio with me. It still works fine. I told you that Google was threatening me with no more updates and blah, blah, blah, which basically means that it's vulnerable if I don't get the chance to do the security upgrades and the patches and whatnot through Google, then I'm in trouble. So I had to get a new phone, basically. Now I'm checking out what the software information on my Note 8 is, and I can tell you right now that it's got Knox 3.2.1. Okay, that's what I got. I don't know if, you know, that's of any interest to anyone. But when I share this story, it might be, you might actually go and check your phone's, what's it called, software name, at least, to know where you stand. Because it is now official, Google has discontinued Google Play services for devices running Android 6.0 Marshmallow, bumping the minimum required version up to Android 7.0 Nougat. So that's the story. If you have that Marshmallow stuff from way back when, you're not going to get Google support anymore. And that's one of the reasons I had to switch up my device. It says Android version 9 on mine. This is Android version 6 according to this information. But still, even with 9, it's been telling me that I need to make a change or change the phone. Now I did it, so now I got no issues. But yeah, you might face some issues looking into the future. So just a little FYI, that's all it is.
1: I got some news for Rambro.
0: Oh, what's that? The youngest?
1: The youngest,
0: what's
1: yes.
0: up?
1: Now he's lucky fellows, huh? Now back in the day when our fellows were swimming, you need to pair of binoculars to see the timing board.
0: That's true.
1: Right, and half of the time it doesn't work.
0: That's also true.
1: So the young men and women at Sukhata Das Swim Complex have spent 124 million rupees in upgrading the world-class facilities.
0: 124 million rupees. What kind of facilities? There better be some pretty awesome facilities for 124 million.
1: It was given back on Friday, the 24th of July, along with the Minister of Youth Affairs and all that stuff. So here are the new upgrades.
0: Yeah.
1: Which were already there, I don't know. Electronic swim timing clock.
0: Okay, that was not working. I remember that
1: It used to work. It had a mind of its own.
0: Yeah, it didn't work well.
1: And you couldn't even see. I think only the first six lanes could appear.
0: Something like that. Working now, looking better than ever before.
1: Replace the old deteriorating timing system that has been there for more than 25 years.
0: That's good. That's a good thing.
1: Advanced touchpad. So touchpad results in
0: the
1: clock.
0: Very good.
1: So installed at the pool edges to provide precise error-free time.
0: Lovely.
1: State-of-the-art digital display board.
0: Okay, that's
1: so
0: also cool.
1: So even at 12 o'clock in the afternoon, you can see it.
0: That's cool.
1: International standard starting blocks.
0: Okay, that's also cool. That was also a problem.
1: So that's basically it.
0: 124 million for those five things.
1: So must be all wiring and touch. You never know, no?
0: Oh, if they went to Guangzhou in China, I'm pretty sure we could have saved 60 million bucks. But hey, it's all good.
1: And then I just Googled because I knew, but I wasn't sure. How often do you know do they clean the pool?
0: How often do they clean the pool?
1: Yeah, change of water.
0: Change of water? My goodness. Once every 6 months?
1: Change of water?
0: I don't know.
1: Are you kidding?
0: Our chlorine is there. The filtration system is there.
1: So
0: the idea of chlorine and the filtration is to keep the water for as long as possible.
1: Exactly. So this I checked at our school, and I was told it's at least the full water out.
0: Right.
1: Is either if there is a structural damage. Or if once in every 5 to 6 years.
0: 5 to 6 years? Yes. Not 5 to 6 months?
1: No. 5 to 6 years.
0: Oh my goodness.
1: Yeah,
0: wow.
1: That's a long...
0: Don't be drinking that pool water even accidentally.
1: So it's basically chlorine and the filtration system, which keeps the entire thing alive.
0: Thing alive and clean and... non-rashy.
1: Yeah, that I don't know. Yeah, rash.
0: Yeah. You know, sometimes after not washing off the water, build this auto scratch.
1: Yeah, you get... I get it.
0: You get it?
1: I get it, yeah.
0: That's either the chlorine or a lot of urine.
1: Yeah, that's right.
0: One of the two or a combination
1: of the
0: two.
1: It's the latter.
0: Yeah, you think it's a urine? You like urine?
1: You like urine? playing with your pool.
0: Even this guy's like, hey, nipples have got hard. I was talking about Uranus. Nipples have also got hard. Jeez,
1: oh
0: eh, Mantha? All right, so thanks, Chris, for that information. Yeah. And talking about information, let's quickly dish out this information from CIC Golden Crop. 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
0: 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It's Sri Lanka Insurance Corporation, very much a part of Kiss Mornings.
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0: All right, don't forget the big news. 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Now, all you need to do is tuck into a juicy, shatteringly crispy premium fish fillet layered with spicy mayo, fresh cucumber slices, all packed inside that warm, buttery brioche bun. You can't go wrong for 1,500 rupees. If you're shopping around Majestic City as we speak, remember, go and get some Popeye's action and thank us later. The number to call, 0112-123-123. Well, here's a surprise. Through there, through the doors. My.
1: Look who's here.
0: It's it's the he might break the door. There we go. This is cool. We got Karmazi himself in the studios. He's back. I don't know what he's doing back in Sri Lanka. It's been, well, I think 5 weeks now. Yeah. And the brother is back. We'll have a quick chat with him on the other side of the pause that we need to take and this information that Chris needs
1: to
0: share.
1: Absolutely. You got to, while you're doing all this, you know, check out the Oreo shakes introduced by Barista. They've got red velvet, strawberry and the blueberry for just 1,490 rupees. And every sip is worth it. You get the real Oreo biscuit as well. So when it comes to real Oreos, the real taste, you've got to check out Oreo shakes from Barista.
0: Absolutely. 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That is the number.
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1: We got to say hi to all our friends listening in. Prasanna Balasuri has just landed back in Colombo.
0: Hey, welcome
1: after,
0: back.
1: After going to where? Candy. Bragby boy, you know.
0: He flew to Candy.
1: He could.
0: I like it.
1: Also saying hi to Ungi. A very good morning to you, Ungi. Thank you so much. We got Judy Costa, as always, joining in, saying hi to Stefan, Jackie, Christina, Jason, Kiara, and baby Rihanna, to Yvonne Derricks, to Ronald Derrick, to Abdul Kader, to Elvis Kulme, Amali Gunasekara Thisera, to Diana Vijay Sekara, and to Rear Admiral Rajendra Seram as well.
0: Nice. Welcome and love to all of our peoples. We'll take a mini pause at 10:09 and we'll have our goodbyes happen on the other side. That's the plan. Don't touch that dial. We'll be right back.
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7: 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This is

0: here we were, Chris and I, not forgetting Hemanta, just peacefully relaxing in the studio, almost getting done with the program. And then we saw a familiar face, but we were like, wait, that can't, wait. My goodness, it's Arthur. Arthur is back. Arthur Karmazi is back in the city of Colombo. We must have done some good the first time around for you to return to Sri Lanka in what, 5 short weeks?
1: Well, you know, there's a lot of work to be done here. And, you know, we're still working with Future Life and building their organization to the next level.
0: Wow. So this is awesome. And you brought a very inspirational young lady with you who I've been very excited to talk to for the last almost 5 or 6 minutes. Because, again, we've been talking about Gen Zers for the longest time on Kiss Mornings and how they're so different from, you know, what we are in, which is what's our category? We're millennials, right? Technically?
2: I'm a little bit on the
0: you're a little before us. That's fine. You're one of them baby boomers, I think, which is fine, which is great because the experience you have for us is, you know, just great. And you are so not fitting into the regular Gen Z stuff that we talk about because, you know, there's a, I wouldn't want to call it shortcomings per se, but there's a lot of differences between the Gen Zers and the millennials, and that gap is like hard to kind of
3: patch together.
0: But now I feel very hopeful after speaking to you because you're like way beyond the you're like more like a millennial, to be honest, with that level of intelligence. So what are you doing here, Leah? What are you doing here in Sri Lanka in a nutshell, because we are so out of time? Okay, go ahead.
4: Hi guys, I'm Leah, and right now in Sri Lanka I'm supporting a lot of different organizations in their culture, and we will be working on transforming a lot of different processes and also individuals' dreams in order to achieve their dreams even further. So I'm very excited about that.
0: So this is like a course that people need to take?
4: Okay, so it's a bit different from a course because we are doing beyond the course. It's called an implementation, where we lead these the leaders who are in the different companies to be better leaders, to be leaders in their organization.
0: Okay.
4: So we design implementation actions plan, and we are able to evaluate their improvements and also feedback for their growth.
0: Wow. And Arthur, how are you involved in all of this?
2: Well, this is a culture change initiative with Future Life. And Future Life has, you know, many different organizations, many different companies. So the goal is to create a high-performing, exciting culture where people go like, oh my gosh, it's Monday, I get to work today. Right. You know, and so that's where a lot of the, and of course, you know, there's different age groups. So this is where Leah is really supporting the implementation for that gap that you've just mentioned.
0: I see. This is exciting, guys. So what do we need to look out for? How do we apply? What's the deal? What do we go? Do we have a website to go to? Or?
2: Well, you can look at Leah's website. It's azalea.training.
0: Okay, that's a tough one. If anyone wants that exact information, hit us up on our text line and we'll be more than happy to get Arthur to type that in. But maybe you can spell it for us one quick.
2: A-Z. Wait, actually, I've got my dyslexia thing going
0: gotcha.
2: On.
0: Go ahead, Leah.
4: All right, guys. So to find out more about how me as a Gen Z can empower everybody in this world, and if you want in on it too, to learn more about the framework, it is azalea.training.
0: Okay.
4: That's my name.
0: All right. There you go. That's the story in a nutshell. Mm-hmm. Man, if we knew you were coming, we'd have, you know, slotted a time in for you to, you know, have a chat with us proper. But this is as impromptu as it gets.
2: Well, you know, we're going to go to barista after this.
0: Oh, are we?
2: And we're going to have some coffee.
0: I like it. I like it a lot. So let's quickly wrap the program up right now and get that coffee going with Arthur and Leah. And Chris, you are joining us. You have no excuses to give. Don't say you're going to the gym. Looks at this body of yours, we know you're lying about the gym, bro.
3: So I'm going today for sure.
0: Big shout out to the Homelands Group of Companies, reminding you that on the 1st and the 2nd of August, the wonderful folk over there have this next level kind of event. It's called the Property Premiere 2026. And at this event, you will have all sorts of opportunities to own your very own home, apartment that is, or villa. Again, on the 1st and 2nd of August at the Cinnamon Life Colombo, they are in celebration of the 5,000 plus milestone, sales milestone. That's a lot of apartments and units to sell here in Sri Lanka. They've achieved that. And on top of that, there is the no down payment offer alongside the interest-free payment plan option as well. Both of those will be incorporated into whatever you buy on the 1st and the 2nd of August. Plus, there will be exclusive event-only discounts happening on any apartment or villa purchased on the 1st and the 2nd of August. So keep that in mind. Homelands and the Property Premier 2026 is on 1st and 2nd of August. The number to call for your time slots is 0703-888-888.
3: And of course, a big thank you to all our sponsors joining us and helping us with Kiss Mornings Crocodile. 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
0: All right, a big thank you to Douglas & Sons Private Limited as well. 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
0: All right, that is that for Kiss Mornings on a Monday morning. We have 10:27 on the clock. Should we actually do one of those, Arthur? Do you want to do one final quick video with us actually having a chat? Are you okay?
2: Sure, yeah. We can do that. No sweat. Now we're ready to go. Do whatever you want, man.
0: So let's give that phone over to Leah so she can record you, and we can quickly sum up today's program with some worded wisdom. You have some wonderful quotes, I recall, from our time on the boat. Can you remember any of those?
2: Wow, yes. Well, okay, I mean, ultimately, here's the thing, okay? I mean, the ultimate design of an organization is one who really values its people so that the people feel that they have some sense of ownership. Mm. So when you are going to an organization, if you're a leader in an organization, if you are making things happen to try to get more sales, more customer service, more whatever, I mean, ultimately it goes back to the idea of making people feel valuable. And no, before you can even do that, one of the key things is you have to have a safe environment, which means, okay, creating things like no blame zones and opportunities for people to speak up and not be judged. Okay, key thing. Anyway, that's just a very nutshell kind of thing, and this is of course what we are doing with Future Life Group of Companies, to build that across all of their different business units.
0: You know, we got your back, man. So do what you got to do. Just make us better with the knowledge that you have garnered over the last 4.5 decades, maybe more. And it's always a pleasure to see you, Arthur. You know this, and you know I mean that.
2: I do. Because I can read your face. Yeah.
0: That's the other problem. He's too good at what he does. Like, are you hungry, Mark? Yes, I am. So he read my mind about the coffee. That's what we're doing next. Till tomorrow, all the very best to all of our peoples and our sponsors. And to you, Chris, you are, I feel, getting away from today's gathering lying to us about the gym.
3: I've got a Gen Z's quiz for you tomorrow.
0: Oh, really?
3: I'm going to get you for that. Yeah.
0: We'll have Leah as a consultant on standby in that case. Anyways, we're out. We'll talk to you again tomorrow. All the very best, Leah. Arthur, a pleasure seeing you again. Chris?
3: Yeah, bye-bye for
0: take
3: now.
0: Take care of yourself. And
2: bye all. Have a wonderful day.
0: Absolutely.
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1: Now it's working. Okay. If you heard me from so far away, it's because the wrong mic was on. Isn't that fun for a Monday? A great way to start a Monday off with a little bit of a whoopsie. Anyway, guys, how is your Monday going? I hope much better than mine. But anyway, we have a lot of celebrity gossip coming your way. And who did it? It's my new thing that I'm starting. You gotta guess which celebrity did the thing that I'm gonna tell you they did. Anyway, we've got so much more of that coming up. 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

0: Now, Zizam, you know, this is a lot of things that I expected from Ed Sheeran, but was that Arabic? I never expected him to be singing in another tongue. But, you know, he continues to surprise us. Guys, remember, though, this is your playlist. I want to hear what you want to hear, so drop it over to 0785-969-969. Let's see what you like to listen to. Also, if you've got anything that you want to get off your chest on a Monday, this is your chance. Do it now. I hope it's something embarrassing, because why not? All right, coming up next is CK with Love Nwantiti. Nwantiti. If I said that wrong, forgive me. But this song was an earworm back in 2020 for me. Goodness, it was so hyped up. It was everywhere. It was over. You could not open a video without this song playing in the background. All right, here we go. This is right here on Kiss 969.
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0: song is pretty self-explanatory. The main lyric is everything means nothing if I can't have you, which is a little dramatic. But I guess, you know, when you're really stuck on someone, sometimes it feels like that. I have so many songs, and this one is just one that felt so exciting, and I'm back on tour, and I just wanted to give something for people to dance to and just have fun and listening to in the summer, and I feel like this is the song for that.
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0: We Go Back. What a nice song that was right here on Kiss Connect. I'm Cassie and I hope you guys are entertained so far by the music. Now, I have something to tell you. One superstar had security rushing in after a fan managed to get pretty close during a very live performance. I don't know why I said very live. It's not like they were very dead and any other performance. But anyway, this left a lot of people in the crowd wondering what would happen next, naturally. And I feel like this is any celebrity, but I'm going to give you two options and you're going to have to pick which one this happened to. A, Katy Perry, or B, Beyonce. 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While you're deciding that, send me in your songs or anything that you want me to take on air, perhaps a dedication to somebody special, over to 0785-969-969 and I'll do it for you. Diving back into the music. Let's go.
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5: 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This

Hello, welcome back. That was Talk To Me by Connor Maynard. And why do I keep forgetting the name of the other artist? It'll come to me. But that is one of my favorite hits, and that makes it even more surprising that I can't remember the name of the other artist. But to answer the question that I asked you before, which superstar was wrangled by a crazy fan, that was Katy Perry. Yep, that was Katy Perry. During a recent concert, a fan unexpectedly ran onto the stage, grabbed her before security intervened. Security, why do they not intervene when they should? Katy, however, kept remarkably calm. I wouldn't have laughed it off. And, you know, the situation was under control after a little while. They carried on performing, but it was a dramatic and a very memorable moment. Anyway, speaking of memorable moments, you want to make a moment even more memorable, hit up Sterling Flowers and get your special somebody a bouquet of flowers. They have fresh flower bouquets, delicious cakes, chocolates, and beautiful gift hampers as well. All you gotta do is go to their website and, you know, pick whatever you like, or you can call them up at 011-257-6305 or WhatsApp them on 077-631-9212 and make every moment bloom beautifully. And also for the young ones out there and the old ones out there, there's no age limit on education. If you want to get a good one, Appit is the place to hit. 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Also, send in your request to 0785-969-969. That's an order.

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1: Flo and Missy Elliott, that was Fly Girl. Oh my goodness, this song is quite the banger. This is one of those songs, just never gets old, no matter how many times I listen to it. And there's a pretty interesting story to it as well. Before Fly Girl ever became a reality, the members of Flo actually openly said Missy Elliott was their absolute dream collaborator. I mean, that is lucky. Most artists throw dream names around, right? But Flo actually made it happen. Missy not only agreed to feature on the track, she didn't just agree to feature on the track, she went on to say, hold on, what was it? It's not coming back to me. Yeah, she not only agreed, but she also gave the trio permission to sample and reinvent elements of her iconic hit, Work It. How many of you have heard that? That's pretty popular, I think you have. She later praised Flo's talent as well, said they reminded her of the great R&B girl groups that inspired her. Now that is what you want to hear from your dream collaborator. So yeah, awesome, awesome thing, and an awesome story behind the song as well. Coming up next is HRVY with Party In My Head right here on KISS 969, but you can play your own music if you drop it over to 785-969-969.
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22: 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Bye.

0: Jake Clouds right here on Kiss 969. I hope you guys are enjoying the music so far. And you know what? Can get somebody to Cloud 9 and give them a gift. Anybody. Anybody special or somebody who's not special too. Why not? You know, I want to make them special. I don't know what I'm saying. But you know, if you want to do that, you can head over to Sterling Flowers and get whatever you need. They've got stunning fresh flower bouquets, delicious cakes, chocolates, and thoughtful gift hampers that are actually really pretty. You can pick what you like on their website, or you can call them up at 011-257-6305 or WhatsApp them on 077-631-9212 to place your order today. Now, I will tell you something very sweet that a celebrity did, because, you know, sometimes we need to hear these stories. After they reach that height of fame, they don't forget about the fans, because one artist left fans completely stunned after stopping a concert, a whole concert. He pointed out to the audience, he refused to continue until security helped that person because they were in distress. This was Chris Martin. During a Coldplay concert, he not only spots cheaters, he also spots fans in peril. He spotted a fan struggling in the crowd and immediately paused the show. Instead of pretending nothing was happening, he made sure the fan received help before the music continued. Now, this is why you gotta love Coldplay. They're Coldplay, but they're soft at heart. Now, I meant to say warm. Anyway, we'll be back after more music. I hope you send in your request to 0785-969-969.
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0: A Macarena, Tiger's version. 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

What a mood to be on Monday. Joy by Ray, right here on Kiss 969. What's going on? Welcome to the Kiss Pickup, man. It's your favorite Cameron here, Ted Bundy, the serial killer, Kate Cameron. What else does Jim call me? Let's see. What's up? It's a brand new Monday. It's a brand new week. And aren't we allowed to go to work on a Monday, sunny, bright day? Now listen up, you can be part of the show by dropping me that text on 0785-969-969, because you need to text me, man, because you know what it is. It is the cake day. It's a cake Monday right here on Kiss 969 with NM Cupcakes. So today I'm going to play something that I haven't played ever before. Well, let's see if you know what this is.

Okay, that's enough. All right, hint. He's green and he's looking for his glorious purpose. So if you know what I'm talking about, if you know who I'm talking about, drop me that text down 0785-969-969. He's green, man. He's in Marvel and he's all green and it's not the Hulk. Now I'm going to be right back. The cake is from A&M Cupcakes, so make sure you drop me that text, all right? And also, the time is 2:14 and the time check was brought to you by Pan Asia Bank.

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Miles Smith, Drive Safe featuring Neil Horan. Man, a collaboration that I didn't know I needed. Welcome back to the show. Hi, my name is Cameron. This is the Kiss Pickup. What's going on? You can be a part of the show by dropping me that text on 0785-969-969. Now, what you need to do is you can just text me and guess what this theme is. It's that simple. I'm just going to get right to it and let's see if you know it. Okay, the Wi-Fi is playing that thing again. Nah, it's doing it.

come on, you know who this is. So he's dressed in all green and he controls all the timelines in the Marvel Cinematic Universe. Hint, he's Thor's brother. Alright, so you know what I'm talking about. Drop me that text on 0785-969-969. 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
6: Hey.

Uzziah, take me to church. Yeah, something my mom wishes I do. What's up? What's going on? Welcome back to the show. Alright, turns out everyone's getting the answer correct. I honestly thought someone's gonna get it wrong, but nah, everyone's getting the answer right, which is very good. Very good. Congratulations, you're doing a really good job. So all of you who just tuned in, what we do is every single day we play a theme for you guys, and what you need to do is you need to tell me what this theme is, then you're gonna be walking away with a cake from A&M Cupcakes. Worth 10,000 rupees, and it goes like this.

Come on, man. If you're a Marvel fan, you should know what I'm talking about. Listen up. This is Thor's brother himself. The TVA, like, you know, he's here to, like, you know, his glorious purpose. He's been looking for that his whole life, and he finally found it. At the end of the season, finally he found it. He's burdened with glorious purpose. So if you know who I'm talking about, drop me that text on 07859969, because I got an amazing cake here just for any of you who's going to text me and tell me what I'm talking about or who I'm talking about. Remember Marvel Cinematic Universe, Thor's brother. I mean, I've literally told you the answer. Now listen, I want to let you know as well that Colombo Cultural and Spa is part of the show. It's an amazing place to be. I'm telling you, if you got birthdays, if you got events coming up, it's amazing, okay? It's located right here in Bambalapitiya. I'm telling you, I've been there, the Cloud Cafe Bar, amazing place for you to go on dates, just, you know, family outings, whatever it is, man. Colombo Cultural and Spa is the place to be right here in Bambalapitiya. Next up, talking about family, I got a song from Lucas Graham, 7 Years. You're gonna like it. It's something very nice, haven't played in a long time, so let me know what you think about it.

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Sweet But Psycho. We all know that type of girl in our life, don't we? Welcome back to the Kiss Pickup, man. My name's Cameron. Yes, thank you. Yes, I know. You're so excited to see me. Wow. Thank you. Now listen up, everyone's getting the answer correct. And for those of you who don't know what I'm talking about, I'll play a clip. But before we get into the clip, what I'm going to do is I'll just drop the hints, all right? Now, if you are a Marvel fan, like, this dude started out as a villain in Avengers 1. And now he's, like, one of the most powerful dudes in Marvel, like, MCU. And, like, you know, he's still there. I mean, we all love him. He died a couple of times, but he kept coming back. Sounds like my ex. But he's Thor's brother. And he's all green now in his final form. He's all green. So if you know who I'm talking about, drop me the text on 0785-969-969. And to make things easy, I'm going to play his theme from his TV series and let me know if you know who I'm talking about.

come on, man. You know who this guy is. He's got two horns on the top of his head in Marvel. Like, oh my gosh. So if someone knows what I'm talking about, drop me the text, all right? 0785969969. I got a cake here. I got a cake here from A&M Cupcakes worth 10,000 rupees. And it's free. It's free for you. So, you know, just drop me that text. Now, Crash Anthem got it right. Lyndon got it right. Good job, man. Good job. Now, listen up. I'm going to be right back. Before I do, I want to let you know, Abbott is part of the show as always. Now, if you're after your O-levels and A-levels, if you're planning to kickstart your higher education, the place to be is Abbott. Now, I'm telling you, okay, if you don't want to end up like me, now look at me. Look at me. It's a Monday afternoon, and I'm talking on the radio. While everyone is running about, earning the big bucks, and I'm just here keeping you guys company on in like in your car radio or maybe your office. You never know. I'm somewhere. You just hear my voice. A voice coming from a box. How depressing is my life on a Monday? Now listen up. Now, if you want to do something about Abbott, like if you want to do something about your higher education, the place to be is Abbott. Now they've got from foundations to degree programs, they've got you sorted. I'm talking about like business, engineering, IT, psychology, whatever it is that you need. They've got it, and they got it in two locations, Colombo and Kandy. Now, if you're in Colombo and if you want to give them a call, 0773-577-877, Colombo and Kandy on 0765-788-788. Abbott is all about inspiring the love for learning. Now, I'm just gonna head out, okay? I think I got a bit moody. But before I do, the weather, man. The weather is so hot these days. I don't know what's going on. El Nino, is it you? Is it you, El Nino? Is it you, the one who's making me sweat? But I got a song that's gonna make you sweat. Now, it's a song called, okay, don't worry. It's not that type of sweat song. You're gonna like it. It's from the neighborhood. It's called The Sweater Weather. You might like it. It's a really nice.

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That's Jesse J with California right here on Kiss. Diamonds, 24/7, the sun be shining. Man, it's a nice song. It's a nice vibe. Ain't no magic tricks. Welcome to the Kiss Pickup. What's going on? It's your boy Cameron here. What up, what up, what up? Time is 3:43 on the dot. Now you can be a part of the show, man. You can be a part of the show. Wait, hold on. Michelle just texted. She's like the ultimate Green Goblin. No, no, no, no, no, no, no, no, no. You got it wrong, Michelle. You got it wrong, okay? No. Green Goblin is green, but this dude is also green. I mean, he's a green cloak, all right? So he's not Green Goblin. So what we do here is, if you're just new to the show, we play themes every single day. And what you need to do is you need to guess it and drop a text. And then you get a cake from A&M Cupcakes worth 10,000 rupees. And it's free. I mean, it's that simple. So let's get right to it without wasting anyone's time.

Okay, now you heard it, so you should know it. Okay, let's drop hints, all right? So MCU, Marvel Cinematic Universe, he's Thor's younger brother. He had two seasons after him. And now he's one of the most powerful beings in MCU. I mean, that's all you need to know. Like, you should know this. It's not Green Goblin. And it's not Batman. So let me know who that is. And you're going to be walking away with a cake from A&M Cupcakes. And it's free. Now, A&M Cupcakes is the place to be, man. They got 30% off on their beverages on every single morning between 8 a.m. to 11 a.m. And they call it their happy hours. I mean, come on, man. You need a cup of good coffee. I like my espressos. I like my good coffee. So, you know, make sure you check out A&M Cupcakes. Amazing, amazing place to be. And talking about coffees and espressos, next up, I got Sabrina Carpenter's espresso.

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0: Man, Coldplay on a Monday. And that was Adventure of a Lifetime. 100% vibe, 100% monkeys. What's going on? Welcome back to the show. It's your boy Cameron here on the Kiss Pickup. Yes, finally, final hour of the show. And then I get to go home. Yeah, I'm so happy. You know what I'm going to do? I'm going to clap for myself. Yes.
1: I made it through Monday.
0: And I get to go home.
1: Yep, exactly.
0: Indie's like IEO. Wait, hold on. You're saying IEO for what, Indie? Which one exactly? All right, man. You can be a part of the show by dropping me a text down 0785-969-969. Like, you know, everyone's texted in for the correct answer. Some of them are getting it wrong because I say Marvel and I say green. They think it's Green Goblin. It's not Green Goblin. He is a god. He's a god from Asgard and, well, kinda not. But he is Thor's brother. So if you know who I'm talking about, drop me a text on 0785-969-969 because I got a cake here from A&M Cupcakes worth 10,000 rupees. And it's free, you darling. Let me just play this theme for you and you need to tell me if you know what I'm talking about. Alright, so this is Thor's brother. Norse mythology, he has two horns on his head, that's his crown. He's burdened by glorious purpose. So if you know who I'm talking about, drop me a text because I got a cake. Come on, man, come on, TVA. Burdened by glorious purpose. I mean, that's literally the answer. So if you know what I'm talking about, drop me a text. I got a cake from A&M Cupcakes worth 10,000 rupees and it's free. Now you can go check them out, located in Kolpiti, Alak and Palavata. 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Also, want to let you know, now, Columba Court Hotel and Spa is part of the show, alright? I'm telling you, today's a Monday. If you want to go somewhere, like, you know, to break the mood, because I do not like the Mondays, alright? I'm just going to head home right now. But if you're someone who want to go out on a Monday, like, you know, with your girlfriend or your boyfriend or someone, we don't judge anyone. I suggest you take them to Columba Court Hotel and Spa because they got this amazing high tea going on and the price is 2,900 rupees net per person. And you get 13 delightful, like, snacks, sweet and savory. 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Now I'm going to be right back. 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

Imagine Dragon Sharks. 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It's not done, don't worry. It's coming back.

Listen up, it's time for me to head out. You've been amazing, all right? Everyone who texted in, amazing. Lucky winner is going to get a call from me. Imagine Dragons shocked. You thought I left, didn't you? Nah. 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All right, time for me to... Yeah, it's seriously time for me to head out, all right? You've been amazing. Everyone texted in. Love you, people. Love you. Yeah, my lips hit the mic. Next up is the Kiss Over Drive with Uncle Jim and Auntie D. All right. Tell everyone who's going to tune in to Uncle Jim, say hi, Uncle Jim. All right? Now listen up, I'm going to be back tomorrow, same time with the Kiss Pickup 2 to 5s, and you can catch me on the weekends with Kira on the Kiss K sessions and all the Kiss Key wedding. Well, hold on, the Kiss Weekender. See, I'm tired. I just need to head out, man. I need some time for myself, all right? Now, also want to let you know, Abbott is part of the show. 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Now, located in both Colombo and Kandy, business, engineering, IT, AI, whatever it is that you need, they've got you sorted. So check them out. If you want to call them in Colombo, 077-357-877 on Colombo, and Kandy on 076-578-788. Abbott is all about inspiring the love learning. Now, before I head out, I got this song for you guys. I know the ladies are gonna love it. All right, so let's see if you know what this song is. But, you know, you're gonna love it, man. This is something called Do I Wanna Know?

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0: Ariana Mocha Grande there, bringing the time to 5:15. This is the Kiss Hour Jive, and this is Annie Lee.
1: Good evening, kisses! Welcome to the show! It's a beautiful Monday, the 27th of July. How's it going?
0: A very good evening, and thank you for tuning in. 0785-969-969 is how you get in touch with us. Auntie D, how was the weekend for you?
1: The weekend was nice. It was fun. Met up with some friends on Saturday.
2: Yeah.
1: Took it easy on Sunday. So, yeah, that's how I like it.
0: That's perfect.
1: Yeah, just one outing per weekend.
0: That's superb.
1: Not like multiple things to do.
0: Yeah, no.
1: One thing and then you can chill.
0: I completely forgot to watch the Netflix series that you said
1: started. Dude, I insisted that you watch it. Now you still haven't watched it.
0: I haven't watched it yet.
1: Toxic Love Story. Okay,
0: can't, no.
1: Watch it today.
0: It's can't.
1: A 1.5 hours.
0: Too soon.
1: No,
0: too
1: no, soon. No, no.
0: Ah, is it
1: you feel good about yourself.
0: It's film. Ah,
1: yeah,
0: really?
1: It's a 1.5 hours. It's not a series. Ah, you don't have to invest like days and nights.
0: That's true. You did
1: just
0: say
1: one
0: it
1: night.
0: Was,
1: yeah.
0: Did say it was a documentary.
1: Yeah.
0: Ah, okay. I cooked.
1: What did you make?
0: I cooked. I did the. I decided to make some kidney beans.
1: Okay. That's not, I mean...
0: I was hoping you'd be a little more excited than that.
1: I'm not excited about you cooking kidney beans.
0: You know,
1: what is that?
0: I

0: I fell back in love with Q-King.
1: Okay.
0: Again.
1: Okay.
0: So I will be headed back into the Q-Chi.
1: Right.
0: To do some Q-King.
1: Okay.
0: Yes. That sounded odd. That sounded like as if I was about to do something illegal. Anyway, how was your weekend? You listening in? Did anything exciting happen? My goodness, the news was weird over the weekend, wasn't it?
1: What's the news weird over the weekend? You have to remind me. What was odd? Anything crazy?
0: No, nothing really crazy. Not really.
1: No, but tell us what you guys did. Where did you go? What happened? We want to know.
0: Yes, 0785-969-969. It's 517.
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2: Kiss Overdrive.
5: Good evening. This is the Kiss Overdrive. That's the Nasha over there.
6: That's right. This is me.
5: Just talk amongst yourselves. I've got something to do here. So
6: how's it going? Has anyone told us what their weekend was like and what they did, where they went?
5: No one is sharing anything.
6: No one is sharing?
5: No one is sharing anything.
6: That's rude.
5: No one's in a mood to be sharing anything.
6: All right.
5: What's the deal there?
6: Okay.
5: Earlier on, or at least while the commercials were playing, Auntie D asked me a question, and it reminded me of a superb story, which I want to get into.
6: Because you were doing all these voices, and I was curious, because I think you would have been great as a actor.
5: As an actor?
6: As an actor. Like, specifically plays.
5: A thespian?
6: Right, exactly. Well, yeah.
5: Thespius.
7: Insidious thespius.
5: A thespian, you say?
6: Yes.
5: Yes, yes. And I was in a play.
6: Yeah, one play?
5: A few, actually.
6: Ah, okay, okay. Yeah. Tell us.
5: And no, this is a long, drawn-out story.
6: Okay.
5: Which I want to record for the socials also.
6: Right.
5: And thank you, everyone, who checked out my little post on Instagram. I was quite surprised as to the amount of people that watch it. And I don't even have that many followers.
6: I know. I told you. It's doing great.
5: I thought that was nice.
6: Yeah.
5: So I'll share the story in a bit. I'm pretty sure I completely ruined his play. Because after that play, the good director stopped talking to me entirely.
6: Oh, entirely. No, you didn't tell me that part. Okay.
5: Yeah. Let's just say it was a very, very sordid affair. I didn't, I think I was, I'll tell you the story.
6: Okay,
5: I'll tell you
6: fine,
5: the story.
6: Fine. First, we have some important messages, right?
5: Please.
6: All right, we've got some amazing people on the show. First off, let me tell you about Lux Perfumes by Aizen Lee. 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
5: Ah, okay. Thanks. This is a very useful message over here. Signal's not clear, apparently. Please could you send in your location, if you don't mind. If there is a signal drop, please do text in your location so that we can immediately inform the powers that be and our tech boys, and they will get on the case and say it'll be fixed in 2 weeks. All right. It's 5:56, and this is also something that you should seriously consider. Lots of organizations out there talk about sustainability, and the thing with sustainability is that, you know, anything can be construed as sustainable, right?
6: Yeah.
5: You know, like, we are a green organization. We switch off the lights when everybody goes home, and we keep the AC at 24 as opposed to 22. And they get a green certificate for that, right? Like, that's not it. That's not sustainable sustainability in any sense of the word. Alliance Finance Company, PLC, on the other hand, is the only sustainability-certified financial institution. Did you know this? Alliance Finance helps offset the carbon footprint of vehicles that they finance by planting trees and restoring nature in the form of the Dulgo La Forestin candy. So, that's the whole purpose, and that's the way that Alliance Finance Company operates, and that is how they have been able to be in business since 1956. That's what happens when finance is driven by purpose and not just profit. Alliance Finance, when you are thinking of finance, or maybe you're thinking of financing a vehicle, just know that that vehicle that has been financed by Alliance Finance is completely offset thanks to the other efforts that they take place in making sure that the planet is also served. You can call Alliance Finance on this number, it's 1321, and find out more about Alliance Finance and opening up a fixed deposit, etc. And if you'd like to, go ahead. Just, I was about to go off on a tangent about Anthropic, by the way.
6: Okay.
5: No, it's just, it's so blatant, Auntie D. All of these AI companies, they've been running after profit like nothing on earth. And now, they're not able to pay the bill. They've gone into so much debt, and the demand for it is weirdly not as high. Mm-hmm. And China went and completely undercut all of the massive AI companies, and now folks are just choosing the Chinese option. And now people like Sam Altman, and then there's another guy called Amadeus. What was his name? Darius Amude.
6: Okay.
5: Yeah, Darius Amude and Anthropic guy Sam Saltman. Sam Altman. These guys are now suffering. Huh? Now they have to go for these inflated IPOs. Okay. In order to make back some kind of money, and thinking that people are going to fall for it. People are not going to fall for it. This is what happens when companies just run after profit. Call Alliance Finance Company PLC. It's 1321. That's the hotline.
6: Now, this week is a 4-day week. Wednesday's Poya. Did you know that? I knew that would throw him off. Like, what? Another holiday?
5: Another holiday.
6: In the middle of the week. 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Now, if you want to start your weekend early, you can head to Radisson Blue Resort Gaul. 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
5: Oh yes. All right, so the FIFA action might have subsided just a little bit, but it's still pretty much alive right here. And if you are out and about, and if you are at the chocolate section at any supermarket, you need to just sort of keep your wits about you, because there is a scannable QR code right near... Did you see this, by any chance?
6: No, I didn't.
5: Right near the Ritzbury Rockovers.
6: Okay.
5: Yeah.
6: You should check the aisle at Cargill's.
5: It's like a little flexi thing that just sort of hangs there.
6: Okay.
5: And then you scan that QR code and enter in the specific code that you get once you scan it. Enter it into the competition website. You could be winning a signed jersey of none other than Lionel Messi and Cristiano Ronaldo. And it's all thanks to our friends at Ritzbury Rockoa. Get that Ritzbury Rockoa, the center-filled indulgence, and stand a chance of winning that Those two jerseys. There are two jerseys that are being given away, you see. So, you can either try and buy the jerseys or you can try and win it. You might as well win it because those jerseys now must be like super
6: expensive.
5: It must
6: be really expensive. Yeah.
5: Yeah. All right. So, get that Ritzbury Rocoa the second you see it.
6: Now, you can get your Ritzbury Rocoa at any Cargill's Food City. They've got a bill wipeout happening. And if you have to get any essentials, any of your groceries, head to a Cargill's Food City because they are wiping out bills for the amount of 20 million rupees. So one of those bills could be yours. All you have to do, purchase Unilever products worth 2,000 rupees or above from three of their nominated brands, and you shop and win instantly. So your bill can be wiped out the second you get to the cashier. So go to Cargill's Food City.
5: When
6: you get to the cashier at the Cargill's, because it is a fancy supermarket.
5: Correct.
6: It's not cashier.
5: Yeah, that's
6: it's
5: true.
6: It's cashier.
5: Yeah.
6: Yeah.
5: Yeah, I immediately become a little posh. Hello. All right, are you renovating anything or... I was about to say anyone. Are you renovating anything? If you are, you have to use Swiss Tech Aluminium in your renovation because there is a cashback that you can get on this next renovation. All you need to do is get a quotation using Swiss Tech Aluminium and WhatsApp that into 076-780-7000 and you have registered for the cashback. Okay, it's as simple as that. Do this before the 31st of July. The 31st of July, my friend. Today is the 27th. Just reminding you. Once you register for the cashback, you can start the renovation whenever. Don't forget the number. It's 076-780-7000. That's the number to Swiss Tech Aluminium. Go ahead.
6: I got crystal jade for dinner last night.
5: You lie.
6: No, I did.
5: Oh, okay.
6: I ordered in because they've got 25% off on delivery on Sundays, which makes it really, really a great deal.
5: What?
6: Yeah, so I got the shrimp fried rice, my favorite. That rice is just so good. You can eat it by itself, and that's so how good. You know that a restaurant is amazing, when the fried rice is good.
5: Yeah.
6: With their chili paste and a little bit of soy sauce.
5: Yeah.
6: I loved it. I got the garlic prawns. They have an amazing kind of like a stir-fried, a wok-fried eggplant.
5: Ooh.
6: It's so good. And the Kung Pao chicken. Now, these are things you have to try at Crystal Jade. But today, now yesterday I got 25% off. But on Mondays, it's 30% off. So head over to Crystal Jade. You get 30% off on your total bill. It's from 7 p.m. to 10 p.m. for dine-in. So you have to head to One Golf This Mall. Level 6 is where you'll find Crystal Jade. Amazing, amazing restaurant for the best Cantonese cuisine.
5: Yeah, yeah. Also, evening Purnima. Purnima is also texting in and says that I'm stuck in traffic with no signal. Wait a minute, there's no signal. We're off air.
6: Where?
5: Oh, wait, this is... Where's this?
6: No signal? How can that be?
5: That's strange. That's the second message.
6: It's the second message this time. Okay, then we'll...
5: We're going to have to look into it. Are you standing on a wire?
6: As in, like, we're off air? You can't... They're just sending us a message saying, has anyone responded to anything we asked?
5: No, not... Okay, so this is Rajagiri. Earlier, it was Kirimandala Mavata. Apparently, there's no signal at Kirimandala Mavata. Now, there's no signal in Rajagiri.
6: Okay, we'll check.
5: We've been attacked. No, it's not. Auntie D, we went to Yala yesterday.
6: Guess what?
5: Yeah, this is super. Purna has sent in a video of the sloth bear and
6: babies
5: as well.
6: Yes, the baby. Because some of my friends were there and they sent me pictures of the bear with one baby on the back and the other one's like just scurrying behind the mom. They've got a nice video.
5: Yeah, they've got a nice video. Good evening, guys. What's happening? Kasun has texted in on the WhatsApp line. From now on, he's known as Kasun. I don't know why. Kasun has texted in. What's happening is what Kasun has said.
6: Kasun.
5: Nothing much, actually. With just these weird signal drops.
6: We'll have to check on that. Purna, did you see any leopards or just the sloth bear?
5: We've got another one. Low signal on the 120 route.
6: Okay, we'll have to check.
5: We're going to have to get into that. We're getting technologiad, guys. We're getting completely technologiad.
8: Technologia.
5: Yeah. We got you. All right. 0785-969-969. That's how you get in touch with us. Go ahead, Auntie. Do you wanted to say?
6: No, I was going to say let's check on this signal situation.
5: I think we might have to. 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All right. Let's go. We have to check.
6: We'll go check. Let us know if the signal keeps dropping or if there's some sort of situation. 0785-969-969 with the area, please.
5: Please. Location also. Aditi, you'll have to get on top of the roof and then turn the antenna.
6: I can do that.
5: You can do that, no?
6: Of course. I mean, come on. These are not questions.
5: Silly.
6: I'll be like Spider-Man. I'll be up there in a blink of an eye.
5: You do it all the time?
6: I mean...

6. I got a missed call from yo. She been plotting on me for a cool minute. She wanna my get a 40. I like her in the shower when it's winter fresh. There's some Twitter met on the internet. On my late night thirsty. Cause it was

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24: This is Kiss.
25: Yes, this is the Kiss Overdrive, and this is Jem. That is Dinasha over there. Good evening, Dinasha.
26: Good evening, Jem. Let us know if you who are listening in, are we still not clear? Is there still an issue with the transmission? We want to know. We've informed the relevant parties,
25: yes,
26: and they said they'll look into it. So we want to know, is it sorted?
25: Please.
26: 0785-969-969.
25: Auntie, would you like to share our experience by any chance? Is it too early, I wonder?
26: I don't think we can.
25: Yeah, let's just...
26: I mean, they can hear us.
25: That is also true, yes. There's no way of...
26: yeah.
25: So, I guess the only question we need to ask you is, what is the most that you would spend on a pair of jeans?
26: Yeah.
25: What is the most you would spend on a pair of jeans? Text it in 0785-969-969. Saranga has texted in from Straya. And he says, loud and clear from Melbourne.
26: Okay. Melbourne. Hi, Saranga. But he's streaming us, so there's no issue there, right?
25: That's
26: it's our transmission from here. So those of you listening to us over here, let us know if it's clear now and all good.
25: Cheers. Every glass of water is technically vintage. It's aged over 66 million years thanks to Earth's recycling system. There's a decent chance a few molecules once passed through a dinosaur. So here's to drinking the classiest dinosaur urine.
26: Who says that?
25: Saranga. That's about... Tariq says maximum he will spend on a pair of jeans, 7,500.
26: That's it, Tariq.
25: Come on, Tariq.
26: For like a good, like a name brand? Like
25: yeah, yeah.
26: 7,500 is...
25: 7,500?
26: Yeah.
25: 7,500 is pretty low.
26: Yeah, I think 15 to 20, isn't it?
25: Mind you, this fellow, right? This guy, 7,500?
26: Come on, Tariq. You know the famous brand that everyone wears? That is at least 20. And that lasts forever.
25: Yes.
26: The five-letter word, you know which one I'm talking about? Yeah.
25: Yeah.
26: And it's great quality, and if 20 is good for a bit, I think 15 to 20,
25: okay.
26: Yeah.
25: 20 is okay. Yeah. 15 to 20 is okay.
26: Yeah.
25: That's okay. I would spend that too. Let's see, who else, what's the most you would spend on a pair of jeans? This is today's question. 0785-969-969. Do you know how I ruined I changed gears.
26: No, sorry. Rookie is listening and he says there is a interruption in our sound. He's saying there's... it's breaking up.
25: Ayo, is it?
26: Yeah.
25: Ayo, then we can't talk about it.
26: Then we can't. So okay, then we have to look into this.
25: Now we have to look
26: into
25: this.
26: We'll
25: have to call techies.
26: Yeah, let's call him and get him in here. Techies. Yeah.
25: But I'm recording stuff for my socials.
26: Also. And we have endos to do. Now what? Now see now.
25: Man,
26: now look.
25: Come on. Howard Stern never had to put up with this nonsense. Oprah never put up with this. all right. Really quickly. This is some important information. If by any chance you're thinking of taking out or starting a fixed deposit, and you're thinking of maybe, you know, growing your wealth, then fixed deposits have always been one of the most trusted sources of deposits and investments in this country for the longest time. It's only the organizations that have been offering it have been just a little, you know, iffy, to say the least. Alliance Finance Company PLC, on the other hand, have been around since 1956 and have introduced the 7 series fixed deposits, and with interest rates going up to 13.62% in some cases. All you need to know is the hotline. Call this number up, ask all the questions you need to from Alliance Finance Company PLC. The number is 1321. That's 1321. That's the number to Alliance Finance Company PLC.
26: Crystal Jade on the show. Today is Monday, and that means 30% off on Mondays at Crystal Jade from 7 p.m. to 10 p.m. 30% off on your total bill, and you get it for dine-in. So head over there, and when you're there, make sure you try out their dim sum. It is amazing. You can get their iconic hakau or their black and white shrimp dim sum. They've also got a fantastic wok range. You have to try out their Fortune 5 chicken, their Crystal Jade pork belly, and you'll find Crystal Jade at OGF Mall, Level 6.
25: Superb. I asked, what's the most that you would spend on a pair of jeans? And then Saranga is like, I spent $150 on a pair of shoes.
26: $150?
25: Aussie dollars on a pair of shoes.
26: Okay.
25: Aussie dollars is also about $300, no?
26: Yeah, I think so.
25: Yeah, it's about, that's about $45,000. That's okay.
26: Yeah, so good pair of shoes, yeah.
25: Yeah, good pair of shoes, yeah.
26: Yeah.
25: It's about that much. How much would you spend?
26: $235 in Australian dollar.
25: $235.
26: Yeah.
25: Ah, so
26: 150 is 35,000. Yeah.
25: 35, 45. Yeah, that checks out.
26: That's right.
25: That's about right.
26: Yep.
25: Hey, would you like to own an absolute collector's item? The next time you are at a supermarket, and if you see the Ritzbury Rocoa chocolate, you have to pick it up. Number one, it's absolutely delicious. It's that center-filled indulgence that I sometimes have dreams of. And this is your opportunity of owning a signed Lionel Messi or Cristiano Ronaldo jersey. It's actually, there's a very good chance you'll win either one of these, and all you have to do is pick up that Ritzbury Rocoa chocolate, and there is a QR code that you have to scan. There's a code, a number that you need to enter into the competition website. The competition website is on all of the Ritzbury Rocoa socials, so even if you visit the Ritzbury Rocoa Facebook page, it's right there. It's you can't miss it. It's the only thing there that looks like a website. Just click that, enter the code that you got once scanning that QR code on the pack of chocolate, which is the delicious Ritzbury Rocoa chocolate, and you stand a chance of winning. So grab your Ritzbury Rocoa and enter now. Bring home the ultimate legend, whoever you prefer. Yeah.
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25: There you go. And don't forget about our friends at Swisstech Aluminium. They're giving you a cashback on your next project. All you need to do is get a quotation using Swisstech Aluminium and WhatsApp that quotation to this number. It's 076-780-7000, and stand chance of getting a full-on cashback for your renovation. You just need to do this before the 31st of July. So you have to register before the 31st of July and send your Swisstech Aluminium quotation to this number. It's 076-780-7000, and you've registered. You can start the project whenever you'd like, but you need to register before the 31st of July. Okay, so that is mucho importante. Why did I say it in that way? I don't know. Just get in touch with our friends at Swisstech Aluminium. It is 076-780-7000. Saranga has texted in on the WhatsApp line, and he says, what are these plebs? He's being very sweet here. He says, what's the point of endorsing if these plebs can't hear your royal voices?
26: I love it.
25: Love it, love it, love it. And then Saranga says, I see clothes made in Sri Lanka for higher price points in Melbourne, in Melbourne's leading retailers.
26: That's because some of the biggest designer labels in fashion are made in Sri Lanka.
25: Yeah. And then he says, I'm suffering from post-FIFA World Cup. And it is very anticlimactic. It's like it's very anticlimactic. It's like the least climactic.
26: Yeah, because if you were into it, you had something to look forward to every single day, and now it's done.
25: It's like, now it's all done.
26: And now nothing else coming up.
25: Hi guys, good evening. Just wanted to ask, anyone else felt this when passing through Kolpiti?
26: We feel it here as well.
25: Yeah. Feel like you're in Chinatown. Yeah. Or is it just me?
26: No.
25: Oh, no, I think it's lovely. Fantastic. I think it's great. It's just the the guilty expressions though. I don't understand that. It's like, look, bro, what are you hiding? Calm down. It's all good.
26: You know the dude that was involved with the 20 million rupee heist? He is just like, okay, I'm out of here, guys. Thanks for getting the thieves, but I'm out.
3: Yeah. Oh yeah, I didn't think this through.
26: Because he called the cops.
3: Yeah.
26: And then obviously he was up to dodgy stuff.
3: I really didn't think this through.
26: And then he has left now. He has fled the country.
25: He's gone. Superb. 7:04 is the time right now. It's 0785-969-969. That's how you get in touch with us. Can anyone hear us? Are we still there?

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11: Ooh, I just realized that Auntie Dee just reminded that there's an event that is taking place very soon.
12: I know. We're actually going for an event.
11: An event.
12: A fancy event.
11: An event.
12: On the weekend. We avoid fancy events at all costs.
11: Correct.
12: But this one, we're going.
11: Yes.
12: Yeah.
11: This is going to be awesome. This
12: will be fun.
11: This will be superb. Yeah. All right. Well, I expect some content from there as well. That's happening very soon. Isn't this nice? We got a scam text on the WhatsApp.
12: Yeah, we did.
11: Yeah.
12: There's someone's trying to scam KISS FM.
11: Superb.
12: It's one of those texts where they're asking you for information and then there's a website at the end.
11: Yeah.
12: Yeah.
11: So.
12: It's been blocked and reported.
11: Yes. But it sounds so legit.
12: It does. Up until you went into like that fifth or sixth point, I was like, it sounds legit. And then I was like, oh, no, it's not. Yeah.
11: Yeah.
12: Yeah.
11: Any separate fee paid, usage, white listing or ad code rights or blah, blah, blah. Please quote organic posting separately. They're asking for content creators.
12: Yeah.
11: Asking for content creators. And then now if I fell for this, if I replied this guy, he said he'd probably reply with, yes, just click on this to register.
12: Yeah.
11: The minute I click on it, I've basically just given over everything.
12: Yeah.
11: I've lost, and he's got access to all of my socials. He's got access to my bank details.
12: Yeah.
11: Please watch out. Please be careful if you do have a huge Insta following or...
12: Yeah, just
11: if you're,
12: be really careful. Yeah,
11: yeah. All right, so watch out. There's no such thing. There's no... The minute you just go with your gut feeling.
12: All right, we're we've got some messages before we head out. We've got Lux Perfume Oils on the show by Aizen Lee. Now, these guys have fantastic designer-inspired perfumes. They've got over 290 and they've just got in some new arrivals as well. They make their perfumes with a 50% oil concentration, which means their perfumes actually last longer than some of those designer perfumes that you spend 50, 60, 70,000 rupees on. 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
11: 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And if you're looking to open up a fixed deposit or you're thinking of opening up a children's savings account, then my friend, you have to get in touch with Alliance Finance Company PLC. 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So, if you'd like to find out more about opening up a fixed deposit, a savings account, maybe even getting a leasing facility, you need to get in touch with Alliance Finance Company PLC on this number. 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
11: Very nice. 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
12: No, because I've never had fresh basil with me.
11: Have you?
12: But I've had it.
11: Yeah.
12: It's amazing.
11: But do you know where to get it?
12: Yeah, right there.
11: That is correct. That is correct. Well done, well done. 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
12: This particular Cargill's Food City, the Cargill's Food City Plus, where we are next to in Bamlapitty at MC, they've got the most amazing fresh herbs like rosemary and basil.
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11: fresh, huh?
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11: That's right. And while you're there, pick up a pack of Ritzbury Rocoa. This Ritzbury Rocoa pack will get you an absolute collector's item in the form of a signed Lionel Messi or a Cristiano Ronaldo jersey. It's a signed one at that. I mean, right after this World Cup, this is pretty much a family heirloom, if you ask me. It's going to be absolutely priceless in the future. So if you buy any Ritzbury Rocoa chocolate, scan the QR code on the pack or visit the visit Rocoa's social media pages and hit the competition website. Enter the unique code given from the website and upload a picture, and that is all you need to do. So pick up your Ritzbury Rocoa Chocolate, the center-filled indulgence from Ritzbury. By the way, the promotion is live. It ends on the 20th of August. You still have a little time. So pick up that pack, the delicious pack of Ritzbury Rocoa Chocolate.
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11: 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Are you thinking of switching all the windows to seal type windows, or you're turning the rooms into seal type rooms? 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All you need to do is get your quotation using Swiss Tech Aluminium and WhatsApp that quotation into 076-780-7000. Do this before the 31st of July and you're pretty much eligible for your cash back. But you have to register. Register before the 31st of July. Today is the 27th, so please don't waste time. You see, send in that quotation to this number. It's 076-780-7000. That's the number to Swiss Tech Aluminium. Saranga has texted in, and this is quite the, this is a bit of a rambly meandering one. Breaking, Panadur Beach just rolled out its newest all-natural spa package. Nearly 300 jellyfish washed ashore and started handing out free stings. What?
12: What?
11: Are you serious?
12: How did you see that?
11: Is this real? This is not real.
12: It's a picture.
11: No, there's no picture either, but this is what the message goes on to say.
12: But I didn't see it anywhere in Osaranga. Where did you see it?
11: Lucky beachgoers, however, are reportedly being treated on the spot by a Nicole Kidman lookalike who has taken the famous "when life stings, improvise advice very literally and has been urinating on people.
12: Saranga!
11: Ew!
12: A whale had washed ashore in Berwala, though. That I saw today.
11: Oh, yes.
12: Yeah.
11: Yeah.
12: Yeah.
11: Yeah, that can't help.
12: Yeah.
11: That can't help. Mm. This is the thing, when Nicole Kidman gets a little crazy, you know, the whales have to pay for it. It's like, oh no. Oh no, she's at it again. It's 7:47, Saranga. I think it's safe to say he's off his face.
12: That's okay.
11: That's fine.
12: It is a Monday. That's it weird. But that, I mean, Monday, you know, it's fine. It's fine.
11: I guess so. I guess it's okay. Our friends at Euro Motors are on the show, by the way. You have to check out one of these fantastic, fantastic vehicles. It comes in the form of your Dongfeng Box, your Dongfeng Vigo, and your Dongfeng 007. 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It's 074-272-7276. 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Dongfeng Vigo. Drive the future today. Wow, this is interesting. Oh no, wait, hang on, there's an actual article here. Public urge to avoid bathing at Panadura Beach.
12: It's from a news site?
11: Daily News.
12: Oh, okay. So then that's probably
11: this must be like just released.
12: Wow. I didn't see it.
11: Duliping story.
12: Yeah, send it to me, please.
11: This will do.
12: Thank you.
11: Yes, duliping story. Stay away. Don't go swimming at Panadur Beach at 7:48 in the night, especially now.
12: Yeah, if you were thinking about it, don't do it.
11: People are like, oh, man.
12: Just like throwing on your Speedos now and you're like, oh.
11: That's true, though. Yeah. Anyone who decides to go for a sea swim at this time is a Speedo wearer. It has to be a Speedo wearer. And we'll wear a swimming cap also.
12: Of course.
11: Yeah.
12: This time and also early morning, like 5:36 in the morning.
11: Those are the Speedo wearers. But I'll tell you this, though. There are some very, very elderly gentlemen, right? Useless on land.
12: But fantastic in the water.
11: Right.
12: I've seen it.
11: Have you seen this?
12: I've noticed it a lot. They're the swimmers from like school and stuff. You never get out of that. Yeah. If you were a swimmer,
11: it's that same pace.
12: You still have it. Yeah.
11: Lap after lap. And I was like, and then they get out of the pool and then they take about 2 hours to get to the changing room.
12: Yeah.
11: So it's like, you're useless on land, but you get into the pool.
12: I've noticed that. Wow. Yeah.
11: I'm going to be like
12: it's
11: that.
12: It's pretty cool.
11: Yeah, I want to be like that actually when I grow up. Our friends at Douglas & Sons Private Limited will make sure that your vehicle is purring the way it is supposed to. 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Are you hearing weird clunking noises? 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Anushka has texted in. Anushka hasn't texted since gosh knows when. Right? He hasn't texted in about a month. And then he has texted, did Nicole Kidman just pee at Panadura Beach. Reports have come in. Nicole Kidman is doing urine.
12: Oh God! That's our cue. We'll be here again tomorrow. Thanks for keeping us company. Until then, stay safe and play safe.
11: Have a beautiful and a very restful evening. A good night.
13: If you ask a stupid question.

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0: 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It's a night call. 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
1: What up, world? 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Well, I could be more specific. 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And I just wanted to, you know, for the sake of all of us earthlings out there, just wanted to say,

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2: 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We are bringing the scale, the passion, and the magic of the silver screen straight to your living room. Before the gods, even emperors are ordinary, but destiny always has a way of breaking the rules. World where seven of each exist, one extraordinary king stands entirely alone. This is the mesmerizing chronicle of a royal family whose minds paint the universe, dreaming in vivid, impossible colors that outshine the grandest tapestries of the realm. 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
2: Double one. 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

0: Phonic Trip. We were dancing in the dark, singing yellow, yellow. Total Kiss, 8 to midnight, Monday to Thursday. It's a night call. 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
0: 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It's a night call. 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

0: song is pretty self-explanatory. The main lyric is, everything means nothing if I can't have you, which is a little dramatic. 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
5: 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To the youth wandering the maze, searching for a life to call their own. This is your story. A chance encounter. A spark of hope. We chase a blurry horizon of dreams that always feel just one inch out of reach. We are the new generation, living on borrowed characters, wearing masks we didn't ask for, holding on to things we don't truly own. Balang Innu. Balang Innu. From 6th July, every Monday to Thursday at 8:30 p.m. on Siapa TV.
6: 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Kiss 969.

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5: I was living with my sister at the time. I wasn't paying bills, obviously, so it's like, of course she wants me to leave. I didn't want to go back home because I left school and now I was ready to do music now. It started off as like a runaway, loner, cowboy kind of story. It was like, yeah, I'm going to take more, so Old Town Road, right till I can't no more. Meaning, you know, like, you know, I'm just gone. You know, I'm not coming back. I wanted to be more of like a triumphant kind of story. So it's like the horse would be like not having much, and Old Town Road would be like that path to success. Are you taking the horse to Old Town Road?
4: Yeah, I'm gonna take my horse to the Old Town Road. I'm gonna ride till I can't no more.
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0: Sonic Trip. 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Total Kiss, 8 to midnight, Monday to Thursday. It's a night call. 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
2: till I can't no more. 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I wasn't paying bills, obviously, so it's like, of course she wants me to leave. I didn't want to go back home because I left school and now I was ready to do music now. 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It was like, yeah, I'm going to take more, so Old Town Road, right, so I can't no more. Meaning, you know, like, you know, I'm just gone. 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I wanted to be more of like a triumphant kind of story. 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

0: song is pretty self-explanatory. The main lyric is everything means nothing if I can't have you, which is a little dramatic. But I guess, you know, when you're really stuck on someone, sometimes it feels like that. I have so many songs, and this one is just one that felt so exciting, and I'm back on tour, and I just wanted to give something for people to dance to and just have fun and listening to in the summer. And I feel like this is the song for that.
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And just wanted to, you know, for the sake of all of us earthlings out there, just wanted to say,

0: 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And it was just so much fun singing in Spanish. Like, we love learning different languages and we love this song so much.
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